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0: I made flan.
1: You made flan?
0: Yeah, I made flan.
1: Isn't that confusing?
0: Yeah, very simple. Only like four ingredients.
1: No, I mean that it's pronounced flan and not flan. No. But seriously, having the skill set to make flan is pretty impressive.
0: Really? It's like, it's custard with a little, sugar sauce there.
1: Custard and sugar sauce. I mean, does it come with a gym membership?
0: Yeah, I probably needed the gym too.
1: So you have a flan recipe?
0: Yes.
1: Go on then. I got my index card ready.
0: So in flan, you have egg, cream, sugar, and vanilla. But prior to putting it into the oven, you make the sauce, which is just sugar that you melt, and you put that in the ramekin. It hardens. You pour the flan mix into the ramekin. You bake it.
1: You know what I really like? That it's called flan in its singular and plural form. So I can eat eight of them and still say I ate flan. No one's the wiser. So what flavor of flan do you recommend?
0: I just like the basic flan.
1: Basic flan. Is it served in Ugg boots holding a pumpkin spice latte?
0: That was a good one.
1: Yeah, thanks. I appreciate it.
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0: It's the Greg B. Harrell Show, where we talk about music stuff that you won't hear on other radio shows, like this. A study done by the British Academy of Sound Therapy says that it takes 13 minutes of listening to music to release sadness. Isn't that something? So if you're feeling down, just put on 13 minutes of your favorite music, and that sadness should dissipate. Aww, that's sad.
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0: up, Pooh. 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
1: Who's the DJ that's playing?
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1: But who is this that's on the radio now?
2: Alan Partridge. Unless it's the holidays, then it's Alan Partridge in a pear tree.
1: Who's on the air now?
2: Well, I mean, if he ever accepts my open invitation, Billy Zane.
1: Billy what? Bane?
2: No, Cal Hockley himself. Billy Zane.
1: Oh, Billy Zane.
2: Yeah, but to answer your question sincerely, it's Greg B. Harrell. Hi.
1: Oh, Greg B. Harrell. Oh, all right.
2: Okay, well, now you sound disappointed. Should I just go back to the whole fictional character routine?
1: No, I ain't disappointed.
2: I've been a radio DJ for 15 years.
1: Yeah, that's crazy.
2: Yeah, okay, saying that's crazy isn't always a compliment. See? FML. I told you.
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0: It's the Greg Beharrell Show. You know, if there's one thing that people are always saying to me, it's, Greg, what's something we can learn about you? I love living in the moment. Check my social media. There's all sorts of selfies of me living in the moment. Another thing people are saying to me is, Greg Beharrell, you don't have enough news from Fresno on your radio show. And you're thinking, Greg, why would I care what's going on in Fresno? Well, Fresno is a magical place, as we're about to find out when we listen to another actual clip from the Fresno Television News.
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0: This Friday morning, The Courtney Show, along with their radio friends from all five Hubbard stations, are set to team up to fill a truck for Operation Food Surge. 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We'll be handing out Arch stickers, donuts from Donut Drive-In while supplies last, and everyone who stops by to donate will have a chance to enter to win a $500 grand prize. 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

0: So what is your go-to when you're eating at a food court?
1: I get a burger, cheeseburger, and fries.
0: Oh, yeah. Cheeseburger and fries. Even Vought couldn't construct a better team up.
1: And then I make it. It's kind of like a, what do you call, like a healthy, because I don't get a soda.
0: I mean, the fact that you struggled to recall the word healthy is telling.
1: Yeah, well, you know, so I'm tricking myself into thinking that a burger and fries is healthy because I forego the soda, right?
0: Yep, and using Shakespearean-esque words like forego means people will just assume you must be right.
1: Absolutely. It works for sure.
0: Wow. What is my go-to at the food court? Oh, thanks for asking.
1: What's your go-to at the food court?
0: Oh, that's so polite of you. you know, I like anything on a stick.
1: Oh, wow. Hot dog on a stick.
0: No, not that kind of stick. I mean, serve it to me on a tray that's covered in old soda spills. Very sticky. I have terrible balance. Comes in handy.
1: Or I thought it was just the stick.
0: You know, fun fact, my nickname in college was Hot Dog on a Stick. There was an embarrassing incident.
1: Yeah, right.
0: Involving a bike seat.
1: I better erase that image from my mind.
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Deuce.

0: Ah, yes, 270, where potholes are born. And 55, where they're the dominant species.
1: 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It's all about the variety.

0: It's the Greg B. Harrell Show. So last hour, we talked about this study done by the British Academy of Sound Therapy that says it takes 13 minutes of listening to your favorite music to release sadness. If you're feeling down, 13 minutes of your favorite tunes gonna pick you back up. Okay, well, what if you're not sad and you're just sort of neutral, starting your day? Well, this study also says that it takes 9 minutes of listening to music to make you happy. You're up in the morning, you're a little tired, 9 minutes of your fave songs are going to change your whole day. This is especially helpful for those in the movie The Purge.
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0: So you have a special dinner to attend later tonight.
1: Well, it's.
0: Okay, that was Joe Goldberg levels of suspicious. Well, what is the occasion?
1: It's with a men's group that I go to, and we meet and have dinner.
0: Ooh, what you gonna order?
1: We're going to the mall. That's how special it is.
0: The restaurant's in the mall? You're going to a mallstrant?
1: To the mall food court.
0: Oh, you're having dinner at the food court. Oh, 'tis the dream.
1: Well, yeah, and then everyone can get whatever they want because there's all these options at the food court.
0: Yeah. The food court is easily in my top three best courts ever, with tennis and night.
1: Well, yeah, and, you know, like I said, there's a lot of options.
0: You can't spell courtship without food court.
1: And that could be.
0: No, yeah, I love eating in the food court. I've said for years that every food should be offered on a stick.
1: Well, I know you're working and everything, but, you know, if you want, you can meet us over there.
0: Well, you know, I have fallen for that prank several times, only to be seated alone at a foretop until the security guard says, we're closing. But, you know what? Sure. I'm ready to trust again.
1: No. I'm going to be there. I'll be there at 7 o'clock for sure.
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0: 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I use it. It's awesome. I really believe in it. Check it out. And now on to the show. With a little determination, a lunch buffet can become a dinner buffet.
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0: It's the Greg Beharrell Show. You know, if you're like me, then you also believe I'm not afraid of anything, except running out of small talk before the end of the haircut. But also, if you're like me, you're busy during the afternoon all week long. If that's the case, there's something very important you're missing. All the great TV that's on during the afternoon. Don't worry, I've got your back on this. Here's a sample of what you've missed on afternoon TV.
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8: Izzy, what's going on, man?
9: And you know what, Eddie boy, I've been pretty busy. Got to get out there and got to do the mowing.
8: Yep, I'll tell you what, when you get done mowing the grass...
9: Well, I do my best Forrest Gump impression with all that mowing I have to do around the property.
8: It. 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
9: Like Mama said, life is like a box of chocolates. You never know what you're going to get, except that Fast Eddie's Bon Air. What are we going to get at Fast Eddie's?
8: Let me get it right. You can come on over to Fast Eddie's Bar Bon Air, you know, located on the other side of Clark Bridge in beautiful Alton, Illinois. When you're done mowing the grass, come over here and lounge around with me on the beautiful outdoor patio with all the big screens, the live music playing, the hot chick on a stick.
9: What about that fancy surf and turf you came up with?
8: 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And it's called the Eddie. It's the king of all foods.
9: Like Mr. Shannon always said, if you're 21 and in the mood, come on over to that Clark Bridge and come see Fast Eddie's Bon Air in beautiful Alton, Illinois.
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1: Oh. Hi.
0: Hi.
1: Yes.
0: Okay, I'm not sure why you said that, as if I asked about swinging by the Carpathians and popping into Dracula's. What's up?
1: Just hanging out, listening to music.
0: You know, if you were lying down listening to music, you could be flat.
1: Yes.
0: So. Yeah, okay. I mean, I thought that was clever and deserved a little something, but that's fine.
1: Yeah. I just wanted to request a song.
0: Oh, you don't want to talk to me.
1: Oh, I'll talk to you.
0: Okay, I mean, I could have done without the hesitation, but still. The reason I want to talk is because I'm lonely in here.
1: Oh, I bet.
0: Well, I mean, I personally wouldn't bet on another person's loneliness, but take the over.
1: Yes.
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0: So it turns out Ticketmaster has been screwing us this whole time? No way.
1: 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You never know what you'll hear next.

0: It's the Greg Beharrell Show. This is fascinating. The British Academy of Sound Therapy did a study to find out how people use music. Here we go. 9 out of 10 folks use music to relax. Makes sense. 8 out of 10 people use music to be happy. Okay. 4.5 out of 10 people use music to process emotion. Whoa, that's pretty heavy. And 3 out of 10 folks use music to concentrate. Just like orange juice. That's fine. I'll see myself out.
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0: So what's your name?
1: Bob.
0: How? Let me ask you this, because your name's Bob, how often do people tell you you're a palindrome?
1: Never.
0: Never?
1: No.
0: Oh, well, I guess now it's happened.
1: Yeah.
0: How do you feel?
1: Okay. I'm okay.
0: Oh, that was your chance to respond with a palindrome.
1: Sorry.
0: You could have said, sit on a potato pan, Otis.
1: Okay.
0: That's a somewhat famous palindrome. Sit on a potato pan, Otis. It's the same backwards and forwards.
1: Cool.
0: Oh, what about this one? Taco cat. Yeah, of course. That's ever the crowd pleaser. So be honest with me. Are you happy to be a palindrome?
1: Sure.
0: Yeah, be proud of that.
1: I am a palindrome.
0: If your name is going to be a palindrome, it's best to get something like Bob, because your parents could have called you Kayak.
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0: 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So, you know, blame them. I do not tolerate hypocrisy in others. Because hypocrisy is my thing.
1: 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It's all about the variety.

0: Do you ever get the munchies?
1: Yes.
0: How suspicious. What now? What is your favorite go-to snack when you have the munchies?
1: Let me think.
0: Well, I mean, this is proving that I came to the right person.
1: Probably pizza and a burrito.
0: I've already pressed 9 and 1. Tell me you don't mean this as a combination.
1: Sure, yes.
0: Hold on. You combined a pizza slice and a burrito? My God, how?
1: Just wrapped a piece of pizza around the burrito and I took a bite. It was pretty good.
0: What did it taste like? Broken laws of physics? Wow. I mean, somewhere Thanos is like, see, this is why I did the snap.
1: Yeah, well, that was about it.
0: Well, I should think so. When you start with burrito wrapped in a pizza slice, you can't really go much farther. And I mean legally.
1: Yeah.
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0: I've never seen what you look like. I gotta find out what you look like.
1: Okay. Well, when you do see me, don't look away, because I operate on Doctor Who Weeping Angels rules.
0: Hilarious.
1: Oh, wow. Time Lord material plays. You got that.
0: Yeah, I think it did.
1: Here, I thought that reference would cause you to exterminate. So what's your name?
0: Bob.
1: Ooh, good name. Especially in England. They love a Bob.
0: Yeah?
1: All right, Bob, go ahead and park the lorry, mate.
0: Thanks.
1: Yeah, Bob is a great British name. Yeah, you have to go there sometime and say hello to them.
0: Hey, I'm Bob. Hey.
1: No, don't do a Fonzie impersonation. Hey.
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0: It's the Greg B. Harrell Show, where we talk weird music stuff, and this is weird. Coffee and music have a similar effect on us. What? Huh? Study out of NYU found that coffee and music both stimulate brainwave activity in a manner that leaves our brains functioning in a beta brainwave manner. What does that mean? Well, a beta brainwave manner is peak cognitive ability for us human folk. So if you forget your coffee, music could help with that. And then if you forget your music, coffee can, you know, be coffee.
1: 106.5 The Arch.

0: Now, okay, let me ask you a question.
1: Yes, yes, yes, yes.
0: So they won't give me a budget for a sound effects library.
1: Okay.
0: So I ask listeners to help me with sound effects, and I'll ask you, are there any sound effects you can do?
1: What kind of sound effects are you looking for? I can do anything.
0: Well, first, let me say I do enjoy that you approach this task as if you're already the best in the biz. Yeah, sound effects doctor here. What sound effect you need?
1: Yes.
0: Just, you know what? Just any sound effect, whatever you're an expert in. What was that?
1: I don't know. It just came to me. I just put it out there.
0: That was a mystery sound effect.
1: It was just a mystery sound effect.
0: Okay, well, I guess I'll file that under M.
1: Okay, yes, for mystery sound effect. Okay.
0: Wow. Sounds like if a wolf ate a club DJ.
1: Okay.
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0: 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It's pretty cool. Check it out. Let me know what you think. 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How do you think stopping the microwave with 1 second left makes the microwave feel?
1: 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It's all about the variety.

0: What are you an expert in?
1: Skateboarding and surfing.
0: Skateboarding and surfing?
1: I love skateboarding and surfing.
0: Wow. Their couple name could be Skate Burfing. So you're pretty good at the skating and surfing, huh?
1: Love teaching that stuff.
0: Oh, you teach it? Wow. Well, then I'll ask you, what is the key to being good at surfing and skating?
1: Knowing you're perpendicular, you know, that you're straight over the top every time you're doing something. Stay perpendicular.
0: Oh, that's my mistake. I keep trying to do everything dicular.
1: I like that. So perpendicular. I like that, bro.
0: Well, what about balance on the skateboard or the surfboard?
1: Well, of course, find the balance. You got to come to find that balance. There's so many things in between.
0: So it's important to find the balance.
1: Find the balance.
0: But wouldn't you say with balance, true balance is finding a mix of balance and imbalance, because balance must include imbalance due to the nature of balance.
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0: It's the Greg B. Harrell Show. We talk weird music stuff. This is weird. We know vinyl lovers are a quirky bunch. They often like to remove the hiss and sound blips that come from dust built up in the grooves of a record. So, to remove the dust, some folks use wood glue. Huh? Yeah, so this is a thing. Apparently, they cover their turntable sat record in wood glue, avoiding the label, of course. Then they let it sit overnight. Then peel the wood glue off the album in the morning. The dust in the grooves leaves with the glue. But, fair warning, this could go wrong very quickly and snap the vinyl. Goodness, the things people do for pristine sound. Also, band name idea, snap the vinyl. I'll write that down.
1: 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It's all about the variety.

0: Well, I spend my money on scratchers.
1: Oh, yeah? You ever hit anything big on the scratchers?
0: Not much. I mean, 500, 300, 400.
1: Wow, that's big. I've been scratching myself for years, and I've never made anything off it.
0: Yeah, somebody told me that if you keep on playing the same numbers over and over, you should win. And I tried it out for a month, and I did win.
1: Ah, yes, the law of my people, averages.
0: Yeah, yeah. Good luck. Hopefully I'll get some moolahs.
1: Yes, I wish you good luck, and thank you for showing me how I've developed skills via my many rashes.
0: Okay, you take care. Bye-bye.
1: All right.
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0: It's the Greg B. Harrell Show. Grow up and stop judging people on the way they look and start judging them on their grammar like the rest of us. I like to close every show by writing a little something in my diary. So here we go. Dear Diary, Greg B. Harrell here. The world is full of mysteries. What is the meaning of life? Are we alone in the universe? Why don't characters on TV shows say bye before hanging up the phone? Thanks for listening, everybody.
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21: 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I can't do that. 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Okay, you're going to hold it for 40 seconds, then you rest for 60 seconds, then you do it two more times for a total of 3 rounds.
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0: Yeah, we love going to the lake, except when it's too hot or rainy or cold. 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
10: A chance of thunderstorms today with a high of 81 and a low of 63, and more storms possible Wednesday with a high of 89. Arch Weather sponsored by...
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0: morning. It's a beautiful morning weather-wise. I know we're going to get some rain, but that's not going to stop us from Horse Hooky Tuesday.
1: I don't believe it.
2: It's been really back and forth.
0: Yeah, the weather app that I have has gone up and down and up and down and up and down.
1: Here's why I say no rain today for us. Because it's scattered, so there's
0: the odds, yeah.
1: Plus, the air's dry. It feels dry.
0: It is not muggy out at all.
2: No.
1: You got to have moisture in the air for it to drop.
2: It's science.
0: Is this both of your first time going to the track?
1: Oh, yeah.
2: No, I went at the old place with Marty.
0: Oh, yeah. We had a little party there.
1: A Marty party?
0: Marty party.
2: Yep.
1: Why don't we call it that ever?
0: We did. We used to do, remember we did Mardi Gras?
2: Yes.
0: And everybody dressed like Marty.
2: Different versions of him.
0: There was a hunting Marty.
2: I was Mizzou Marty.
1: Now somebody, so many Crocs.
0: Now they know. Well, yes. Somebody had. But now you'd have to add the golf Marty in.
2: Yeah, golf Marty wasn't part of this.
0: Golf Marty is mainly Marty now.
1: That is true, yeah. I don't see any other Marty anymore.
0: He does has some addictions. Mm-hmm. Like was there a whiskey Marty?
2: I think so.
1: It's a good thing he's never apparently done heroin.
0: Yes.
1: Because I think it would grab hold of him.
0: He gets all caught up. And all of his addictions affect his time at home.
2: Yeah.
0: Because he made an arrangement with his wife before they got married that every November, he's duck hunting. And this was agreed upon.
1: Uh-huh.
0: So
2: part of the deal.
1: Might be in writing.
0: Throughout all the years, I'm sure Chrissy wasn't excited about it, but this was the deal that she made.
1: It'd be really interesting, you know, to create a conundrum for him on a weekend that is a duck hunting weekend, because the season is, I don't know if you remember Looney Tunes, but there's a specific season.
0: Yeah.
1: There's rabbit season and duck season. If during duck season he was presented with, like, not the end-all be-all golf trip, but like a very good golf trip.
0: That was free.
1: That was free.
0: Oh, he'd be golfing.
1: Versus...
2: You think so?
1: The yes. weekend that he goes hunting. Like a perfect weekend. It's cold. You know, it's not one of those dumb hot weekends where it's no good.
2: It'd be guaranteed good ducks. Or guaranteed good golf.
1: Yeah. Ducks or birdies.
0: Oh, good one. Look at this. Look at Brando over there with the golf speak.
2: He's got it.
1: Mm-hmm.
0: It is interesting. I think if you present him with that, right now he is very into golf. So if you asked him today, I think he'd pick golf.
1: Like 18 at that Payne Stewart?
0: Oh, the one in Branson?
1: Isn't that one like really nice and really expensive?
0: Payne's Valley, I believe it's called.
1: Something like that.
0: It's expensive.
1: Right. A weekend of that versus ducks.
0: What's his weather like golfing, though?
1: Oh, it's great. Either, you know, the duck season is perfect because it's, you know, it's cold. I know it's bad when it's hot or whatever.
0: Yeah, does not
1: work. Also, golf, great day. I don't know. It's a real Sophie's choice for him.
0: I'm also curious if any of our listeners have had an arrangement made prior to their wedding vows. Like, this is what I do. I am the president of the Bob Seger fan club. And we will be following Bob whenever he's touring. We go to at least 10 concerts. Like, what is a deal you made? And you've changed since then.
1: Yeah.
0: Like, you were that person. And this, now you're not.
1: This wasn't necessarily a marriage, but it was baby number one. Because pregnant women, it's bad for them to be around cat litter. Like litter boxes.
0: Yes.
2: Yeah.
1: The chemical, whatever the... not chemical, but there's a virus or something that you can get. And so before Alex got pregnant the first time, I think we kind of shared litter box duties. Maybe Alex did more than me, to be honest. But then when she got pregnant, she's like, I can't do this. You're going to have to take over, you know, while I'm pregnant. I was like, all right. My assumption was eventually it would go back to the way it was.
0: It never did.
2: I think that's fair.
0: Oh, that is so funny.
1: In her defense, she was pregnant a lot.
0: Yeah, she was.
2: It's a long time.
1: But I was like, hey.
0: It's your job.
1: I thought this was, I didn't realize this was just going to be my deal now.
0: Well, and it is. Once you've done it for so long, it's your deal.
1: Yeah, we pushed it off on Aaron, but I mean, he's going away soon, so.
0: Oh, yeah.
1: Guess who's she thinks that she's going to make Owen do it. I'm like, good luck.
0: He will not.
1: That ain't happening.
0: And he'll do such a poor job that you won't want him to be in charge.
1: He knows exactly how to ruin every chore. Like, just make it worse.
0: So who's going to do it?
1: Oh, it'll be me. It would be me or Amelia. But I feel like Amelia already does.
0: She does plenty of, she takes on a lot of.
1: I think we could probably push more on her. If we wanted to. She's not listening right now.
0: Yeah.
1: Because she likes things to be clean and done, and she has a lot of opinions about the nature of our home. She asked Alex the other day, why did the builders of our home make it so ugly? Like, what is your deal?
0: Oh, man, that cuts.
1: Yeah. I'm looking around, I'm like, our house is fine. She just, it's not what she wants.
2: She's got a different taste.
1: I told her, I said, I can't wait until you try to buy your first home.
2: Oh, no. Good luck, lady.
1: And see what you get stuck with.
0: You know how bad that hurts your feelings?
1: I'm just used to it.
0: Oh, my gosh.
1: She's just ruthless.
0: She really is.
1: She cuts to the quick. Oh.
0: It's like, I'm sorry you're embarrassed. Does she have people drop her off at the end of the street?
1: I think she's about to. She doesn't have people over, you know, because it's like, our house is so embarrassing. I'm like, kid, there's lots to be embarrassed about, but
0: that is not one of
1: them.
0: This
1: is not it.
0: Mm-mm. That's why the flower push.
1: Yes. Flowers.
0: All of this will help.
1: The shutters. That's the new one. You got to get the shutters painted.
0: Oh, is that the new one?
1: Yes. I'm just like, what? What is?
0: Oh, yeah. She's really trying to put some lipstick on a pig.
1: Oh, and it's just she's obsessed with it. I'm like, well, you climb up on the roof and take them down then. Fine, I'll give you a screwdriver. Go nuts.
2: Yeah, it's a little harder than...
1: She can shimmy out her window. That's the way I got to get out there anyway.
0: Somebody texted that they had a deal. Their children's births, they planned around deer season. No kids in November.
1: It's like Kathleen Madigan
0: and all of her relatives.
1: It's like, I can't do any of my St. Louis shows around deer season or I get in trouble.
0: Yes. Like, that's you should know better, Kathleen.
1: Yeah, well, we're not going. Uh-huh. It's deer season.
0: Yeah, well, send us those agreements, and I'll mention it a few times today. What happened with you guys yesterday? Anything exciting? I know we were happy to hear Brando's baseball tournament isn't until later.
1: Oh, God.
2: Oh, I didn't hear that update.
0: Yeah.
1: Man, I saw the email yesterday, and I was, like, freaked out.
0: Because Friday we're doing our Hubbard food drive out front, 8 to 10. All the radio stations are going to be collecting for Operation Food Search. You have a baseball tournament in Branson.
1: And I booked us in this tournament, and, you know, I don't know. I must have missed it in the fine print, but it's usually you play a 3-game minimum tournament. So it means you play 2 pool play games, and then your third game is technically whatever the first game is in the actual tournament, the bracket. On Sunday. And if you lose, you go home. You got your 3 games. If you win, you keep playing. So it's at least 3 games. So I booked us in a 4-game minimum tournament, which means 3 pool play games and then plus the tournament starts. And so the games, if they start on a Friday, because a lot of times it's Friday, Saturday, Sunday. If they start on a Friday in a normal tournament, it's in the evening. Like 6 o'clock would be the earliest. So sometimes you got to hustle if you're far away. But you can make it there. I don't do tournaments in Omaha or anything crazy.
0: It is a bit of a drive, though.
1: Branson is a cruise, for sure.
0: You know it well. You've been there many times for Silver Dollar City broadcasts.
1: But we got an email saying it was a 4-game minimum and then noticed that some of the games started at 10 a.m. on Friday.
0: Friday, 10 a.m.
1: And I'm like, oh, my God, what am I going to do? So, and we're all kind of panicking and parents are looking at, you know, booking a room on Thursday night so they don't have to drive, you know, if we have to play on Friday morning. And you never know the schedule until that week. And usually on Tuesday nights is when you get the schedule. That's like a real standard for baseball tournaments. So I'm like, I got to wait till Tuesday night before I know what's going to be happening on Friday. Well, luckily they released the schedule early last night, and our first game isn't until like 7 o'clock on Friday. Oh,
2: that's great.
1: But there's a 10 a.m. game, but it's not us.
0: Thank goodness.
2: Man.
1: I was like, what am I going
0: to
1: do?
0: We never have anything on a Friday either. It would have been easy for you just to be a take off.
1: Yeah, like, deal. All right, well, I got to go do this. Mm-hmm. I didn't realize it was going to... I still wouldn't have been happy about it because I would have had to have an extra hotel night just to pull it off.
0: You know what I didn't think about? Finally Friday song.
1: Mm-hmm.
0: We'll be out there.
1: Oh, yeah. We won't.
2: Live.
1: Unless we do it early.
2: We'll do it live.
1: We could do it early.
0: I say we do it for the street.
1: It is very hard to do. I've done it once.
0: Have
1: not
0: you?
1: On the show.
0: A live rendition somewhere in public?
1: Yes. And I, because there is a little bit of a delay from this room to wherever we are,
0: yeah.
1: Even if we're standing out in front of the building. And so if you try to sing to that, it doesn't work. You sound like an idiot. And so I took a machine along and played the song off of the machine there. That was how I did it.
2: Yeah, that sounds...
1: But it was like, all right, I'm not doing this again. That
0: yeah, we might... It might have to be, you know...
1: I can just do it early.
0: Before we go out there.
1: Yeah.
0: And...
1: I mean, it is kind of funny to...
0: It is funny.
1: Make everybody... But, all right, shut up, everyone. I gotta sing a song about some dumb thing.
0: You know, I could practice. I could play a box.
2: That would be great.
1: Oh, yeah. Well, maybe... I'll do a Bobby McFerrin song or something.
0: Afton on the Jug.
2: Yeah.
1: Maybe I'll do an Emmett Otter parody.
0: Oh, my gosh. I do have a cowbell at home.
2: That's true.
1: That's, man, boy, we're almost there. Any of you happen to play a guitar or
0: nope.
1: or a keyboard, maybe?
0: Can't help you with
1: that. That would probably help me out a lot.
0: Can't help you with that. Sorry.
2: Nope.
1: What's that husband of yours?
2: Yep.
0: Oh, yeah. We'll bring Ryan out. Play a little guitar.
2: Yeah, he could.
1: Can he learn a song in about an hour?
2: As long as it's not Yacht Rock.
0: Is he still... is he still bothered by the name of that band?
2: I haven't heard as much about it, but there was a sad captain's hat hanging in the garage. And I was like... Did he take this? Did he leave it? I don't know what happened with
1: it. They're getting some love in old Grafton.
0: Grafton on the water.
2: Yeah, huge in Grafton
1: right now.
2: You might
1: want to embrace it.
2: I know.
0: Yeah, you got to stick with it.
2: We'll see.
0: It's working. People see Yacht Club and they're like, oh yeah, those are the vibes we're looking for.
2: He's got three on an afternoon. Gigs this weekend.
0: He does?
2: Friday, Saturday, Sunday.
0: All with Yacht Club?
2: Yes.
0: See?
1: Look, it's taken off.
0: That Yacht Club, the name, I would book them.
2: And then you'd be disappointed. Then I'd be mad. They're great. They're just not going to play all Yacht Rock.
1: They should change it to Yachtier Molina.
2: I like that.
0: After, what did you do yesterday?
2: Yeah, I had to pick up the twins early from camp because they had a doctor's appointment. So just like their annual well check. So went and did that. And then they were begging to go swim at my mom and dad's. After the doctor's appointment, you know, because our pool is not open, as I'm constantly reminded every single
1: day. Hey, not your fault.
0: What's the update on the
1: liner? Messed it up.
2: I haven't heard anything. That's Ryan's department. I give gentle reminders weekly.
0: You do?
2: I do. Hey, you heard from the pool guy? So I took them over there and then I was trying to figure out what to have for dinner and... Decided on, like, Jude really wanted corn on the cob. So I was like, we'll make some chicken and corn on the cob.
1: As long as he doesn't eat it like a crazy person.
2: Of course he doesn't.
1: Right, okay. I
2: mean, why would he?
1: You treat your, you, I know, think you it, teach your children,
0: I think
1: right.
0: It has something to do with intelligence.
2: So, you know, I went to Aldi and I sent Jude over to Schnucks to, you know, get some corn. None. There was none.
1: I have not had any luck finding corn yet. I know it's out
0: Did
1: there.
0: Did you go to the stand?
2: We went to the stand.
0: Yeah, the stand's always in front of Ace Hardware on Main Street.
2: Yeah, so we were, you know, the twins stayed with my mom while I ran to Aldi real quick to grab some chicken, came back, and I'm like, there's no corn, so I guess we're just gonna order pizza. And she's like, oh, the, you know, Keller's
0: corn stand
2: is open now, and it's over there by you. And I was like, well, what time did they close? This was...
0: Not until late.
2: 5:45, we were at my parents' house. Looked it up on Facebook. They close at 6. I'm like, let's go. Get in the car. So we booked it over there. Made it at 5:58. Pulled up to the corn stand.
0: Were they taking stuff, stuff away?
1: Packing up the corn?
2: They were glad to see us. We got some corn.
0: Yeah?
2: Some cucumbers and some tomatoes.
0: How was the corn?
2: So good. It was a huge hit. It was great.
0: Everybody loved it?
2: Yes.
0: Not one person in your family does not like corn.
2: Everybody likes it.
1: That's shocking.
2: I know.
1: Man, how lucky are you?
0: Do you have corn holders?
2: Oh, yes.
0: Yeah.
2: Got to have the corn holders.
0: Uh-huh. Are they a little corn on the cobs?
2: Of course. Uh-huh. I'm not a, an animal.
0: Monster?
2: Yeah.
1: Do you have corn dishes?
2: No.
0: Like to put the butter in?
1: Yeah, we got those.
2: No, I just put it in that little butter holder that Awkward Ceramics Megan gave me. I just put the butter on there and
1: twirl it around. You got the thing.
0: Oh, yeah.
1: To butter it up.
2: Mm-hmm. It was great. I was like, you guys are going to be really excited for me that I went to Keller's Corn Stand.
0: Yes. It is. I mean, corn is good. Don't get me wrong. All sweet corn is good, but you got it prime.
2: Man, it was fresh.
0: I don't know if they're ever going to have corn that good unless you go back there.
2: They might be a regular thing.
0: Uh-huh. I mean, it's right by your house.
2: You got to take advantage of it while it's there.
0: And they're throughout the Illinois area. Does Missouri have any of the Kellers? Do they go over to the Keller? Does Keller go over to Missouri and station themselves anywhere?
2: I meant to look
0: when somebody sent me their where they were, I don't recall seeing, because they're in Troy, maybe Collinsville.
2: Oh, yeah, Collinsville, O'Fallon, and Troy, Belleville.
1: They might not be allowed in.
0: Man, you guys are missing out.
1: It's like another, like the Miller family is in Missouri. Like, nah, don't let them Kellers over here. We'll shoot you.
0: Who's the Missouri corn people? Who's the family?
1: I don't know.
0: I wonder.
1: Because, like Deerberg's runs ads talking about the different types of corn they have. I'm assuming that one of them is a Missouri, but I don't remember. And like Schnucks does the same thing. Like, we've got Keller. We've got La La La corn.
0: Huh.
2: Yeah, I wonder. There's got to be
0: one. You tell us, Missouri, where are you going for your corn?
2: It's good corn.
0: Can't believe we haven't heard of the corn barn.
1: Today might be the day.
0: Might as well. It is the season.
1: There's a Thies farm and market.
0: Oh, yeah, me too.
1: Here in Creve-Cur.
2: Well, the corn barn would know for
1: farmers
2: sure.
1: Markets.
0: The, I'm sure all the farmers markets have sweet corn. Like the Kirkwood one, there's a lot of farmers markets in different communities. I'm sure they have stations set up.
1: Mm-hmm. Yeah. I always just go to the corn barn. They got the best selection.
0: Corn barn.
1: It's a great deal, too.
0: Anything else you guys want to address?
1: I almost got in a car accident yesterday, which would have really changed the narrative of my first break this morning. I was at the Aldi's and was
2: this
1: leaving.
2: One down here?
1: No, the one by the Costco in South County. It's kind of a weird parking lot. And as I backed out and I started leaving the parking lot, and this like a Cherokee or something. I just look out of the corner of my eye, and it is just backing out right at me. I'm like, oh, my God. And then I, like, hit the gas, and it just went shoo, like, right past. Like, I mean, had to have been a foot away from hitting the back of my car. Just, I don't think. Didn't see me. Nothing.
2: Oh.
1: And I'm like, you can't just fire out of those spots.
0: You're sitting there watching it, too.
1: I'm seeing this car. I mean, I saw it as, it's coming to my right. And so it's like, what do you do? If I stop, it's going to hit me. If I honk, I couldn't honk and accelerate at the same time. Does that make sense? Mm-hmm. Like, it was just, I just said, gotta go.
0: So you moved.
1: And so I hit the gas and moved, and he missed me.
2: And didn't even realize?
1: I don't think he did. And then I...
0: Because I've got that brake.
1: I looked back as he was kind of coming out of the parking lot, and it was an old fella.
0: Aww.
1: I don't think he saw me.
0: I have that brake situation that really freaks me out when I'm not even going to hit anything and it just slams on my brakes.
1: Oh, really?
2: Just does it for you.
1: What would it have done in that situation?
0: It'd slam on your brakes.
1: Well, then you would have been hit. This guy was going to hit me.
0: It's a terrible... No. I'm saying not him. If I were him backing into...
1: Oh, it would have stopped you.
0: It would have... And it
1: I couldn't believe this was a much jarring. Newer. This was a much newer car than mine. I can't believe the bells and whistles weren't going crazy in that thing. You know, as he was trying to back up, and he would have hit me.
0: I'm like, what are you doing, car? I'm always talking to my car. Like, there is nothing behind me. Calm down.
1: I'm just a little nervous.
0: That's what it sounds like, too.
2: It's cautious.
1: It makes a honking sound?
0: It does some weird... Like
2: some kind of
1: to warn you?
0: Yes. And slam.
1: And it hits the brake.
0: Yes.
1: It's very... A little AI going on in your car.
0: It's jarring. People are sending their farmers markets. Appreciate that. We will mention those a little later. Maybe in food court. But I really want to hear those. What kind of deal did you make? The deal with the devil. Either, you know, he accepted something that was part of your life, or you accepted something that was a part of his life, or he and he, she and she, whatever. You made the deal. And now, 25 years later, 20 years later, 10 years later, you're like, are you not going to outgrow this?
1: I should have never made that deal.
0: Lots of hunting. That is the main deal that's being made. The funny thing about all of Marty's little obsessions, our boss that we're talking about, they're very time consuming.
2: Yeah.
0: They're not.
1: Well, he's playing 36 holes of golf.
0: Yeah.
1: And like, that's like a no big deal.
0: Mm-hmm.
1: I
0: don't think it's a no big deal.
1: Well, to him. Mm-hmm. Like, oh, we're going to go down and play 36. Way too much. 36?
2: Way too much.
0: All right, today we'll be talking a lot about horse hooky because that's where we'll be. We'll be in Collinsville, Illinois today from 1 to 3, enjoying some horse racing at Fairmount Park. They've got a casino there now, so even if there's rain, you can go inside. There's a huge indoor area. It's just a fun afternoon hanging out, and we're looking forward to seeing you guys today from 1 to 3. Today on the show... Tickets, Holiday World, a big destination for a lot of families this time of year. We'll have those tickets with Throwback Live. We've got the Frey and Dashboard Confessional. They'll be doing a show at St. Louis Music Park. That is your first five notes prize. It's Tuesday. Some tidbits. I've been sending myself some really good ones recently. I'll have to go through what I have available, but I know I'm excited about whatever I have.
1: Mm-hmm.
0: We also have Hollywood Outsider. Food court. So lots to get to today. If you guys want to be a part of the show, you can do that on the Cheney Window and Door text line 314-669-4665.
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1: Guys, I don't know. This whole Taylor Swift wedding thing at Madison Square Gardens, it might actually be real. So, New York City Mayor Zoran Mamdani kind of like confirmed the whole thing. So during a press conference, I don't know what they were talking about. They're talking about big events or whatever. And he's like, we are the biggest city in the country. We are used to big events and we are incredibly excited for this one. We know it coincides with July 4th, America 250, Taylor Swift's wedding, all happening at the same time. And they're all like, what?
0: Oh my gosh, he's that guy that you don't want to tell him, but you don't want to mention it to him if it's a surprise party because he's going to blow the surprise.
1: It's like he couldn't stop himself. So his statement seemingly confirms rumors that Taylor Swift and Travis Kelce are getting married at Madison Square Garden over the 4th of July weekend. That's the weekend he was talking about.
0: Who was the first to report it? Was it TMZ? Because if it was TMZ,
1: I did not believe this at all.
0: I thought it was nonsense, but
1: it was all just like rumors
0: He's being a distraction for them.
2: Why does it need to be at that big of a venue?
1: Because
0: they
1: talked about how
0: you can get
1: you
0: in
1: can just
0: and out
1: lock that sucker down
0: through the there's tunnels and that's what they were saying.
1: There'd you be a lot of people traveling. They can all easily fly in and out of New York,
0: and you and can get would, them in and out.
1: They would
0: without
1: use Madison Square Gardens like their buses. They could bus people in and out, and so nobody's parking there. Nobody's going. They're just like secretly coming in from wherever
2: Is she inviting fans? Like, what's going on?
0: No. But
1: they can have a big wedding.
0: They can make it very, like Brando said, they can lock it down.
1: Yeah.
2: Okay, that makes sense.
1: They reportedly, again, who knows, they reportedly have already paid $3 million to rent the Madison Square Garden for 3 days. Because you can't just get it for one day. You got to prepare it for what you're doing. Man. So it could be a spectacle. Like, maybe it's not just a wedding. It's like
0: a concert.
1: A concert or something. You know what I mean?
0: Like, maybe she's got a bunch of famous people performing.
1: And, like, after the wedding, the place will transform, you know, into, like, a concert setting.
0: I mean, if you were an artist...
1: Think of all these all the football people that have got to be there, too, for him. But, yeah, you're going, right?
0: Yes. If you're invited...
1: To perform or whatever?
0: If you're invited to perform, you're like, yeah, I want to see this thing. I'll do some work.
1: She might get people, like, out of retirement to come perform. You know,
2: I don't like it.
0: It's the football of it. That is your biggest problem. It's the Travis Kelce football of it.
1: You don't like him.
2: It's the attention seekingness of all parties involved that bothers me.
1: Yeah.
0: You got all the money.
2: Especially him.
0: You got all the money in the world.
1: Hey, do whatever you want.
2: But we got to put on Lollapalooza inside there for a wedding? Like, just get married.
1: But why not?
2: Ugh.
0: I would do an island somewhere. Like, you could probably get everybody off an island.
1: But then you got helicopters flying around.
0: You're right.
1: Like, this is you can fly drones around all day, all you want. You're never going to see anything. You're only going to see those buses leave, and they're all blacked out. You can't see anything.
2: Yeah, so really, make an island inside there. If you want
1: maybe she will.
2: Great. But I don't want, you know, Bono and Paul McCartney putting on a show in there. It's a wedding, for Pete's sake.
1: But what if
0: the reception, though, afterwards?
1: What if you could have had, party for your wedding, Paul McCartney and Ringo get up and perform?
2: I mean,
1: and do some like Beatles songs.
2: But that's.
1: You named your son Jude.
0: And NSYNC.
1: And, yes, NSYNC.
0: Not NSYNC, NSYNC.
2: I mean, if she has NSYNC perform, I get it.
1: And, like, all the Disney performers from all the shows that you claim to not enjoy.
2: I don't care about that.
1: And the Green Bay Packers.
2: That's fine. It's fine. She can do what she wants. I don't like that Travis Kelce.
0: Do you think it's going to last?
2: No.
1: I mean, I hope so.
0: I do, too.
2: I do, too.
0: After all these years of her trying to find the right person, and they've been together a long time.
2: I really do hope it does.
1: Everyone's going to say it's doomed when they get married.
0: So much attention.
1: But how great would it be if she just, you know.
0: Especially when he retires. He's out of the limelight.
1: And then that's going to change his life. He is going to be... kind of a nobody.
0: And that's soon.
1: After about 10 years.
0: Oh, yeah. But don't you think he'll be a broadcaster?
2: He'll 100% be a broadcaster.
1: Mm. He will, but I think it's different. It's a different life.
2: Yeah. I want them to be happy. And if she needs to have 3 stages playing different shows...
0: We don't know anything.
2: I know. Whatever Taylor needs to do to be happy.
1: Speaking of Taylor Swift, she's in my next story here. So the Cleveland Cavaliers auctioned off chairs that celebrities sat in during the NBA playoffs. So the Cavs got swept. They got knocked out by the Knicks. But they had celebrities that came to cheer on the Knicks, basically. And so they auctioned off a bunch of these chairs that the celebrities sat in. So I will give you 2 different celebrities.
0: And you tell me which one made more?
1: Yes, one made more. Some of these are pretty easy. Some are a little more difficult. So we'll see how you do. There's not a whole lot. Taylor Swift... or Kylie Jenner. Whose chair went for more?
2: Taylor.
1: Yeah, Taylor Swift. $7,000. Kylie Jenner, $1,505. How about Ben Stiller or Machine Gun Kelly?
0: Ben Stiller.
2: Machine Gun Kelly.
1: Machine Gun Kelly, $635.
0: Oh, good.
1: Ben Stiller, $732.
0: Barely.
1: So Courtney got the point there.
2: I didn't want to be right.
0: I know.
1: And here's your last one. Timothy Chalamet or Travis Kelce?
0: Travis Kelce.
2: I'll go Timmy.
1: Timothy Chalamet, $1,202. Travis Kelce, $1,405.
0: Yeah.
1: I can't believe Kelce went for more than Chalamet. He's a movie star.
0: Yeah, but this is sports.
1: It is. And it's probably because it was next to Taylor's
2: exactly.
1: chair.
2: Exactly. That is exactly what it is.
1: Boy George used AI to help recreate his voice when he was 22 for a new version of Culture Club's Karma Chameleon. He used the AI, and when he heard it, he said it sounded like another take from that original session. Let's give it a listen.

0: agree with what he's saying. It doesn't sound like the original, but
1: it sounds good.
0: It sounds pretty good. So the reason I bring up Taylor Swift, or actually I didn't bring up Taylor Swift, but it's in the vein of Taylor Swift re-recording.
1: Oh, yeah.
0: So he's helping launch a new venture. It's called Artists Included. It's meant to help artists reclaim ownership of their biggest songs through AI-assisted re-recording. Because he's like, I don't sound like I did when I was 22. It's too late for me to just magically re-record these songs and them still sound great. He recently lost out a licensing deal for Karma Chameleon for that song. The owners of the master recording and publishing rights sold it for about $4 million. He got none of it. Didn't get a penny.
1: Oh, man.
0: So that's why he's...
1: Oh, well, that's good.
0: He's doing this and promoting this idea to other artists to, you know, possibly do the same thing if they're in that situation. Toy Story 5 hits theaters on Friday. People over at Ranker.com are voting on the best characters in the series. So this is just based on votes from Ranker. All the different characters are available. So who do you think is in your top five best characters on Toy Story? I know, Courtney, have you seen it?
1: Well,
0: have
1: you ever watched Toy Story? No, but I know the people. I mean,
2: Woody's got to be in there.
0: Woody's number one.
2: Okay, good.
1: And the, what's his face, Tim Allen.
2: Buzz Lightyear.
0: Buzz Lightyear, number two.
1: What about Mr. Potato Head?
0: Mr. Potato Head, number seven.
1: Because that was Don Rickles, right?
0: Yeah. Mm-hmm. Great character.
2: What about Rex?
0: Rex is number four. I would have picked him at number three. Yeah, I would have thought he was at number three.
2: Is he still with us, Wallace Shawn?
0: Yes.
1: Yeah.
2: Okay. Slinky Dog?
0: Slinky Dog's number three. So you got one, two, three, four.
1: What a nerd.
2: Jesse?
0: Jesse's all the way down at number nine.
2: Ouch.
0: Which I was surprised.
2: It better not be Bo Peep.
0: No, she's not in the top ten.
2: Well, I mean, she was fine until the whole Toy Story 4 thing.
0: She's number 12 on the list, though.
2: That's deserved.
0: These are just people voting, so...
2: Okay, these are all the characters. Bullseye.
0: Bullseye, number eight.
1: She's on a roll. I'm staying out of her way.
2: Etch-a-Sketch.
0: Etch is down at number 18.
2: Okay.
0: There's no heart in that answer.
2: That's true.
0: You're not a fan of Etch-a-Sketch. You're just naming characters.
2: Sid
0: is not in the top 10. He's a bad guy.
2: I know, but he's still a good character.
1: No, what about the boy?
2: Yeah, Andy.
0: Andy, number 10.
1: Yeah.
0: I'm sorry. Andy's down at number six. Andy's dog is at number 10.
2: Buster.
0: Mrs.
2: Potato Head?
0: No. Not in the top 10. I can give you the rest of them.
1: Who played Mrs. Potato Head?
0: It was a...
1: Mrs. Seinfeld? Or,
0: yes.
1: George's mom.
0: Yes.
1: Estelle?
2: Yes.
0: But yeah, whatever her name is.
2: Oh, she was so great.
1: So good.
0: I think we're only missing one, two.
2: That's probably going to bother me.
1: Just tell us.
0: Two. That's it. Number five, Ham.
2: Oh, duh. Come on.
0: And number six, the aliens, the little green guys. Yeah. The claw. Big list is up on the blog if you want to check it out. And remember, you can always vote on it, too. So if you don't like those answers, go do it. I always knew Corey Feldman and I had something in common.
1: I saw this.
0: Corey was hospitalized following a medical emergency on a flight from Chicago to Los Angeles. A source says it could be pancreatitis or gallstones.
2: Oh.
0: No official word yet. He had to be rushed to the hospital, though, so hope that he is okay. I'm Brando, your Hollywood outsider.
1: What?
0: Nothing.
1: Okay. I thought you were going to say something else.
0: It's Courtney's show.
1: Have you seen this America's time capsule they're putting together for the 250?
0: It's some elaborate time capsule.
1: It won't.
0: If it's what I saw.
1: It won't be opened. It's got to be. It's the only one I know of. It won't be opened until July 4th, 2276.
2: I don't like that because we're not going to know what they make.
1: And so all the states get to choose different things to put in there. Let's see. And then the White House will put some things in there that have to do with life in 2026.
2: Okay.
1: So it'll be open then. By the way, you know, we did one for in 1976, too, that's going to be opened on the 300th birthday in 2076.
0: God, I can't wait.
2: It's too long. Can we open something?
0: You can open one time capsule the night before, and then the rest of the time capsules on the day.
1: So all 50 states, 5 territories, 3 branches of government, Washington, D.C., contributed a keepsake. And there are certain rules on it, like can't be any food, nothing that can spoil. You can't have anything that would affect the objects around them. So no adhesive or leather.
0: Leather. No, you got to be careful about it. Well, because it can degrade and then it would affect all the other stuff.
2: Oh, interesting.
0: That's what they say the problem is. And water. Like, if any water ever gets in, it's toast.
1: Some of the things we do know about are there'll be an iPhone 17, Native American artwork, essays from students.
2: That's cute.
1: A Coca-Cola bottle. That's Georgia, probably, don't you think?
0: Yeah, and there's some kind of, like, coded library. It's like a ton of manuscripts and, like, original documents that are digital, but it's on, like, I don't know, it's like on saved on like human DNA or something. It's weird.
1: You guys want to know what, because they don't act like, there's a Masters logo that will be put in too, I think.
2: Just the logo? Oh,
0: you have to go there to get that, you know.
1: Georgia, apparently. All right, so let me tell you, I've got some of the states. Connecticut, District of Columbia, set of four challenge coins from Florida. I don't understand what that is.
0: Oh.
1: Georgia, Masters medallion.
0: Challenge coins are like the police?
1: Georgia's got coins? Challenge coins, too. Everybody's got challenge coins.
0: Well, that's an easy thing to put in there.
1: A set of two.
0: Like, you get them from like the fire department and the police stations, right?
1: Well,
0: like those coins.
1: The Florida one says a set of four challenge coins representing the Florida Attorney General, the Florida Agency for Fiscal Oversight. Man, they're fun.
2: This is so boring.
1: Yeah.
0: Yeah.
1: Don't you want a Parks and Rec style town hall? I want Twilight. Okay, so Illinois. So far we've got.
0: We're going to put a live cardinal in there.
1: A letter.
0: That's our state bird, everybody. Like, Illinois, what are you doing? you can't do that.
2: I mean, let's do some fun stuff, guys. Attorney General coin.
1: This says letter from the governor. Letter from Illinois Governor Mike Pritzker.
2: Oh, Mike?
1: Yeah.
0: Was that his cousin?
1: To future citizens. This is the actual website, too.
2: Guys.
0: Come on, guys.
2: Please do something fun.
1: Oh, and then there's a poem from Illinois entitled Dear New Blood by a poet laureate.
2: We get like some...
1: Indiana so far is just, and that's Parks and Rec, Indiana 250 annual report.
2: Oh my gosh, nerds.
1: It names the members to the commission as identified by the Indiana state legislation that created the commission.
0: What a boring time capsule this is going to
1: okay.
0: be.
1: Okay.
2: Let's put in some.
0: When the aliens open it, they're going to be like, where are you here?
1: So far, Louisiana's got the most things. There's
2: Mardi Gras beads.
1: There's a necklace, yes.
2: Good.
1: Which is great. Okay, let's find Missouri now.
2: Let's put a beignet in there.
1: No food.
0: A bowl made out of wood.
1: What, for Missouri? For the.
0: Yeah.
1: The bowls. What's it called?
0: They make
2: walnut bowls.
1: And there, we don't have anything yet either. I don't think they've named everything. Letter from the governor. His name is Mike, by the way. Keo.
2: Old J.B. Keo.
1: And a governor of Missouri coin. You guys got to get on it here.
0: These coins.
2: I think we have
0: boring.
2: To open this up for public suggestion because these nerds don't know what they're doing. This is the worst time capsule I've ever heard
1: but
2: of.
1: But this, I don't think this is the final.
2: Like, let's open this up and get some paperwork. Fine. Open it at 350. I don't even care anymore.
0: Oh, you should put, it's a little late for it, but like a COVID test in there.
2: Oh, yeah.
0: People but are like, what is that thing? You'd be like, you don't understand, man. This is a big deal.
1: But it's supposed to be 2026.
0: Yeah. It's a little late for that.
1: Yeah. It's supposed to, what is life like in 2026?
0: We can hope for another pandemic.
2: Put some pennies in there.
1: Oh, that's a good one.
0: Great idea. That's better than all them challenge coins.
2: Yeah. Although it's still a coin.
1: I know, but.
0: But it fits all the criteria.
1: They're going to be like, what is this? No, they'll know.
2: Ancient currency. I mean, put some kind of popcorn bucket in there. That's been big this year.
0: Yeah.
1: Bottom line, that is very funny. Bottom line is we don't know everything yet, so let's not get mad yet.
2: I'm mad.
1: Until because the iPhone 17 I don't see anywhere on here, and it the story says that will be in there along with the Native American artwork.
2: Those are both fine.
1: And then the Georgia, the Masters, a painting of the Masters logo. Oh, here, Maine submitted a bone from an endangered whale.
2: That's better.
0: This doesn't have anything to do with 2026.
1: I don't know, man.
0: You're just like, here's some stuff I found in my couch.
1: Oh, the scientists and preservationists sealed the contents last week.
0: So it's done.
1: It's done. After spending years designing
0: the
1: capsule.
0: Missed the deadline?
1: It has to.
0: Oh, crap.
1: It has to survive 10 feet underground for 2.5 centuries. Experts say Philadelphia would have to be 6 feet underwater for the contents to get wet.
2: Okay, they just pulled yeast out of some mummy's intestines. Can we get some, like, let's get some ancient sourdough in
0: there. Put a starter in there?
2: Yeah, a little starter.
0: You can put some honey in there. You know, it never goes bad.
2: Yeah, and it's local.
1: You can call, and you still have time. It's not going to be buried until July 4th in Philly. So
2: it's not a lot of time, guys.
0: I know they're talking about, like, oh, it's got to be under a certain amount of water for it to even get wet. Philadelphia is pretty close to the coast. Are we sure that it's
1: going to be okay?
0: Going to be fine?
1: I don't have any information, and I don't care because I will be long gone.
0: Like, could we put it in Iowa or something?
2: And because it's the most boring time capsule that's ever.
1: It is a pretty lame time capsule. All right, let's get a look at your traffic. We've got best things coming up in just a few minutes.
0: They're going to open that thing up and just rebury it. Like,
1: yeah,
0: never mind.
1: Like, oh, man.
0: God, people of the past were so boring. We've got 44 closed in both directions downtown once again today due to the sinkhole. 55 northbound, you're slow between Butler Hill Road and 270. 270 northbound, slow between Big Bend and Manchester. 5570 eastbound, slow between 64 and Exchange due to bridge maintenance. 6455 westbound, slow between 64 and the Martin Luther King Bridge. And Highway 30 eastbound, slow between Ronning Road and 270.
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2: A chance of thunderstorms today with a high of 81 and a low of 63, and more storms possible Wednesday with a high of 89. Arch Weather sponsored by...
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5: 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The Courtney Show. Yeah.

0: I saw a video over the weekend, actually, if I'm being completely honest, and I posted it on the blog today. Did you guys see the video? It's been everywhere, of the cat that gets on stage during Romeo and Juliet in Turkey.
1: I did not see it.
2: He's eating his hair.
0: He's eating his hair, and it's the
2: an
0: death
2: orange cat.
0: And it's the death scene. Yeah. Romeo's on
2: he's
0: the ground.
2: He's just laying there. Pretending to be dead.
0: It's pretty great.
1: And the cat just joins him on stage.
0: Yeah. And then...

0: that was too much pee.
1: That was too much pee.
0: Oh, my God. I don't know why it really just hit me hard yesterday.
1: It finally sunk in.
0: Yeah, like, oh, I've been doing this wrong that much. Always.
1: Just need a little.
0: They just want just a sample. And then some of my favorite World Cup fans reacting to the U.S. I'm not going to get sick of this. I don't.
2: I have one, too. I wonder if it's the same one.
0: I have a bunch. It's just a petition to get a Portillo's on the Reeperbahn in Hamburg.
1: I'm with you, buddy.
0: And somebody else petitioned, Freddie, the one famous guy, petitioned to get a Taco Bell there as well. I'll now compare every hot dog I ever eat to this one. It's a picture of a Coney Island. Most Starbucks in the UK are the size of a bathroom. This Starbucks in Chicago is 5 stories high. And I'm drinking a whiskey in a Starbucks. Cheers. First time experiencing the flyover Americans do before big sporting events. And I have to say, it goes kind of hard. Elsa said, okay, so Amish people are real. And there's a picture of us.
1: So Amish people are real.
0: And then the school bus thing. I've seen video after video. Apparently, the yellow school bus thing is making their dreams come true.
2: Oh, really?
0: Because they've seen them in movies. They've never seen them in real life. They're like, you guys, they're real. The yellow school buses, I screamed with excitement.
2: Oh, I didn't realize they didn't have those.
0: Yeah. So That's funny. Those are just a few of the things I saw. What about you guys?
1: I like that. This, unfortunately, is visual, but it'll be on our social media stuff here in a little bit. It's from Joyce. This just random person, Joyce Maynard is her name. She just posted a picture of herself at a concert. She said, tonight at the Greek Theater in Berkeley, Bob Dylan and Lucinda Williams. It's been 10 years. And she just took a picture of herself.
0: I saw it, Patton Oswalt.
1: And Patton Oswalt saw it and replied. He said, are you there to kill him? Look at her picture. And Courtney seen
0: it. I saw it.
1: She looks so angry.
0: She does. I think there's a whole story, though. I saw more about it today. Somebody was like, how dare you make fun of this person that has done so much for art? So she's somebody.
1: Oh, I don't. I mean, just the look on her face.
0: Oh, it is. It's true. She does not. She looks sad.
1: It was a great response.
0: It was a very...
1: Are you there to kill him?
0: Right.
1: This is from Tyler. He said, growing up in small town Iowa has taught me to genuinely feel bad when I miss someone's wave while driving. And I'm like, oh God, I feel that anxiety. Where you're like, oh my God, she just waved. And I totally wasn't paying attention. It happens to me all the time.
0: They're judging you.
1: Yeah. They're like, I waved at you and you didn't wave.
0: I'll never wave again.
1: I didn't see you. Sorry.
0: There used to be somebody that would never say hello back. And I remember thinking, I'm not saying hi to them. And I'd forget one day because I was lazy.
2: Yeah, who was that?
0: It was somebody at the old place. They never said hi. They
2: do you
0: never.
2: Know who it is?
1: What would they do? Oh, okay. Would they say anything?
0: No. It was the most. I don't know. So that, and that's a normal thing for me. So I would be just walking down the hall and I'd forget that I'm not supposed to say hi to that person.
2: I think I know who it was.
1: You should have stopped him. Like, you say hi back.
0: Oh, I used to get mad, so that I took everything not to say hello. I because that's just what I'm going to do.
2: Yeah, but they don't deserve they have hello.
1: Headphones on or something?
0: No.
1: No? Just no. Rude.
0: I don't know. Maybe. Better than.
1: Your parents should talk
0: might
1: about
0: be an
1: it.
0: Enemy of Afton's.
1: Oh, yeah, clearly.
2: We'll find out off the air.
0: We will. All right, Afton, what do you got?
2: This one says, it's from Aaron. I'm worried about Taylor Sourdough. She's been going out so much lately. So I feel
1: too. A lot less talk about sourdough.
2: Yeah.
0: What happens?
2: And then
0: with
2: it showed like pictures of like all the events she's been at. I mean, if you take care of it, it'll probably be okay, but you know, it can die.
0: I wonder if she has a sourdough babysitter.
2: She might.
1: Oh, I'm sure she does. And it wasn't that long ago that I saw a video where she made sourdough for a bunch of people.
2: Okay. So it's fine. But we're just concerned. And then this one, I don't know who the user is, but I'll put it up on our story. But it's another one of the... I don't know if you guys did this one while I was gone, but another one of the tourists that's here.
1: If it's sourdough-centric, probably
2: no,
1: not.
2: No. But it's a...

0: picture of chips and salsa sitting on a restaurant table.
1: Oh, yeah.
0: I didn't order this, but it was here from the start. Is stuff like this paid, like the otashi you get in Japan? Like, they're trying to understand. Like, what is this free chips and salsa?
1: Did you see all the Japanese fans cleaning up after the game?
2: I did. I saw that.
1: Yeah, even the players. They had all their stuff folded, and then, it's just a sign of respect.
2: It's a very Japanese thing.
1: Uh-huh.
0: Love that.
1: You will see a lot of this on the blog. One thing on, 1065thearch.com on the blog, the video of the cat. But the rest of the Courtney Show, STL, Facebook, Instagram, follow us if you don't. We've got Food Court, a big honor bestowed upon one of our local chefs last night in Chicago. We'll get to that and more in Food Court on the Courtney Show.

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2: 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So if you are near, we would love a donation. Someone is going to win $500. I almost doubled it.
3: Hey, guy.
4: They're going to win $5 million.
2: Just if they drop a donation by, Operation Food Search will be on hand. We're going to try to fill a truck. So, you know, don't make us look like fools. We'll all donate as well. But we're looking for items that are non-perishable, canned items. And we want to thank Lee's Famous Recipe Chicken and the Happy Roof Company. I believe we're going to have some food as well. So come by.
3: Maybe donuts. That's what I heard.
2: Donuts from Donut
4: Drive-In. While supplies last is what I heard.
2: Mm-hmm. All right. What are you eating now?
4: I think this was the last thing from Stacey.
3: Okay.
4: Because you guys didn't eat any of the spicy stuff while I was gone. So it was just a bag of spicy food.
2: Sorry.
4: So I'm trying it. It's the Flamin' Hot Cheetos, the dill pickle.
3: I thought we had those.
4: No, those are the puffs. These are the Cheetos.
2: Oh. I have pickle stuff in my food court report, too.
3: Wow.
2: Pickles are the... What did they call it on the headline? Are pickles the pumpkin spice of summer?
4: Might be.
3: They might be.
2: I do want to tell a personal story before I get into the award that somebody got, a local chef. Finally, it's about time. I did the crunchy pasta last night.
3: What's the crunchy pasta?
2: The pasta that you cook in the air fryer and put it in your salad.
4: Mm-hmm.
2: Crunchy pasta salad.
3: Oh, yeah.
2: I bought some protein bow tie pasta because I saw everybody that have tried, that has done this in different variations. They have done, they think the bow tie is the best pasta for this.
3: Are you olive oiling it?
2: Yep. So I cooked it. I boiled it.
3: Oh, okay.
2: And then dried it. I probably could have dried it a little longer. Then I put in a bowl, some olive oil and some garlic powder and some, I don't know, some kind of salt and pepper combo that Nick has and some Parmesan. And I covered all the pasta in that. Then I put it in the air fryer and you let it crisp. And then you throw that in your salad. And last night I made a salad with chicken, grilled chicken, and just romaine and some egg, like hard-boiled egg. And then threw that pasta in there. It was good, man.
3: Yeah?
4: Really? Better than a crouton?
2: Well, it's different. But I enjoyed it. And I, you know, if you can find a pasta that isn't loaded with carbs or it's a little healthier, mm-hmm. it's a good snack. I could see dipping that. I could see bringing that to something with some marinara.
3: Really?
2: I could.
3: Would Nick consider that to just be two-ingredient slop?
2: He might. It takes a little work.
3: Sounds like it.
2: I liked
3: it. Not like Dorothy and her.
4: Two-ingredient slop?
2: We're going to see Dorothy today, too.
3: Oh, good. I've never met Dorothy.
2: Mm-hmm. Yes. So, I like it, but I also like a crunch. Nick thought they tasted good. He would have seasoned them more and been more, but this was my own thing I did. He made a buffalo chicken salad for himself with the grilled chicken that we had. So anyway, I liked it. I give it a thumbs up. I saw somebody doing a chicken Caesar salad with it. I didn't have any Caesar dressing, but it's good. I liked it. Today is National Fresh Veggies Day. Or... On my calendar that I keep in my office about national days, it only said fudge day.
3: Yeah.
2: That's the only thing it said. I am not a huge fudge person.
3: I can only have a tiny bit.
2: It's a little bit much for me.
4: I like it, but I mean, I don't think anybody should have a lot of it.
2: No, it's so rich.
4: So rich. Mm-hmm. What's your favorite? It's fresh vegetable, right?
2: Yeah.
4: Dave, what's your favorite fresh vegetable to eat?
3: Carn.
4: No, I mean like uncooked.
3: Oh.
2: I don't like any of them. I like a carrot. I know carrots are, people don't like carrots.
3: I don't like carrots.
2: And I'm not really, we couldn't have any carrots on our program because they have a lot of sugar in them.
3: Can I dip the veggie in?
4: Oh, yeah, you can dip away.
2: Oh.
3: Broccoli and cauliflower.
2: I like cauliflower better than broccoli.
3: I like broccoli. The sweet broccoli peppers, too.
2: Oh, I like a pepper. I do like a pepper, too. Not green.
4: Mm-hmm.
2: I like a red.
4: The red.
2: Yeller.
3: Orange.
2: Yeah, those three I like.
4: All right, good to know.
2: All right, now ask me my favorite fudge. No, I'm just kidding.
4: What's your favorite fudge?
2: I don't know.
3: Well, there's not been any good fudge since the fudgery left, so.
2: No, oh, the fudgery. Can't believe that wasn't the first thing that popped into my head. They were having fun. They were making fudge. They were singing.
4: Mm-hmm.
2: The crowds that gathered.
4: Crowds loved it.
2: Let's bring the fudgery back. Congratulations, Lauren Nalick, the chef and owner of Balkan Treat Box, Telva at the Ridge in Webster. She has won a James Beard Award for Best Chef Midwest.
3: Wow.
4: Way to go.
2: Nominated year after year. And along with a lot of St. Louisans that have been nominated, it is the first win by a St. Louis area chef in the category in nearly a decade.
3: That's great.
2: Nearly a decade.
4: That's impressive.
2: They have not received any James Beard Awards, any St. Louis area restaurants and chefs, since 2017 when Kevin of Sydney Street Cafe won Best Chef Midwest and Joya's won the America's Classics Award. So it's been 10 years.
4: That was the first time I ever had Joya's. Because then when they won, I got to go try this.
2: Yeah. During her speech, she thanked St. Louis and said, Volim de Bosno, which means I love Bosnia. And it kind of sounded like Kristen Wiig when I was trying to do her accent.
3: Hey,
2: yes, and bridesmaids. She said, thank you to the James Beard Foundation for allowing us to have a place to talk about Balkan food, Bosnian food. I was thinking back when I met my partner and this family was separated by war and the restaurant brought them back together again. And we met her husband when we did the tasting at...
4: Oh, right. Yeah, I had whatever they had there that day was delicious.
2: Oh, man, that's where Nick got hooked on that. Whatever they serve at the city games.
4: Mm-hmm. And you have to get it at the city games.
2: Yeah,
4: right?
2: He tried to go to their restaurant and they did not have it. And he was like, well, do you have anything that is like similar to that? That you can throw in one of those things? And yeah, they are so good. It's a splitting. You would split that though. It is so much food.
4: I ain't splitting nothing.
2: I would. Anyway, congratulations. That's an awesome honor and well deserved. All right, moving on. Oh, I have audio for this. Hold on. Let me find it. What
4: kind of audio we got here?
2: It's not a song. It's somebody saying the words sweet potatoes, and they're arguing about the emphasis on the syllables.
4: Mm-hmm.
2: Or actually on what they put most of their emphasis on. So say those words.
4: Sweet potatoes?
2: Uh-huh.
3: Sweet potatoes.
4: Sweet potatoes. I don't know what I'm stressing.
2: Keep going.
4: I feel like I'm saying.
3: Sweet potatoes. Sweet potatoes.
2: Okay.
4: Sweet potatoes. Sweet potatoes. Sweet potatoes.
2: Now it sounds like just nonsense words. Okay, here we go.
0: Sweet potatoes.
5: So okay, just like, what are you saying?
0: Sweet potatoes.
5: And what am I saying?
0: Sweet potatoes.
5: I know you're different.
0: Say it.
5: Sweet potatoes. Sweet potatoes.
0: Not sweet potatoes. Sweet potatoes.
5: I don't hear.
2: Sweet potatoes.
3: He's saying sweet potatoes.
4: Yeah.
2: Sweet potatoes.
4: I think he just likes tatoes.
3: The emphasis is on the sweet.
2: Sweet potatoes.
4: Sweet potatoes.
2: Sweet potatoes.
4: I said, when I said it and I heard whoever talked first, I'm like, I said it exactly like she said it.
3: Uh-huh. Sweet potatoes.
2: I don't know if that's right or wrong. There's not a right or wrong, but if it's if you say it wrong in front of a certain person, they're going to point it out.
4: The way he says it, it's like he's surprised that there's potatoes.
2: Well, she
4: they're
2: turns
4: sweet
2: on,
4: potatoes.
2: She turned oh, on the potatoes. Video, and he's like, "What am I saying wrong?" That's the way I say fresh thyme.
4: Yeah,
2: Nick makes fun of it every time.
4: Fresh
2: I say
4: thyme.
2: It. Yeah,
4: fresh thyme.
2: Fresh thyme. I think I say fresh thyme.
4: Yeah, you go fresh
3: is that
4: thyme.
3: Right.
2: He whatever
3: wants to say
2: I'm
3: fresh
2: saying.
3: Thyme?
2: Whatever I'm saying is incorrect.
4: She says fresh thyme.
3: It is fresh thyme.
4: And she says Doritos.
2: Well, because he made me say it like that.
3: Doritos.
2: Because he's
4: and
2: like
4: Chris always liked it when he said eggs.
2: No, Greg.
4: Well, Greg. Chris pointed out, he's like, man, you really go hard on that egg.
2: No, it was Greg Warren.
3: Oh.
2: It was. I mean, he did a whole thing on it on the show. At Arby's has added a new Angus cheese steak to their core menu, and that is to compete with Jersey Mike's, I believe. And they're going to be giving away 100,000 Angus cheese steaks with qualifying $10 purchases to promote the launch of the new menu item on Wednesday, tomorrow, June 17th. So that's a big, and I think that they are also talking about, they made several changes to make it more authentic, like using the same type of cheese and sub roll commonly used in Philadelphia. So
4: sounds good. Man, I like a cheesesteak.
2: Do you?
4: Mm-hmm.
2: Would you like, have you ever been to Philly?
4: I have.
2: And did you have one there?
4: I did, but I didn't go to one of the like places.
2: Chinos and whatever it is.
3: Did you put cheese whiz on that?
4: Yes. Yeah. Well, if you want.
2: Some people do.
4: But I think you're supposed to. Mm. With whiz.
2: You like Velveeta.
3: I know, but if we're combining the two, feels weird.
2: Combining what?
3: It with Isn't there another cheese?
4: No.
2: No.
3: Oh.
4: With whiz or not.
3: I think maybe I've never had a Philly cheesesteak then.
2: Yeah. You're thinking provolone?
3: Yeah, like a French dip.
2: That's not the same.
3: That's disappointing because I like a French dip.
4: You could like both, but they are different.
2: Yeah, they're real different. Mm. Anyway, tomorrow is the day the cheesesteak will be on the menu at Arby's. 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
4: 44 eastbound and westbound closed downtown St. Louis due to the sinkhole. You're also backed up 64 westbound between 25th Street and 5564 West. Also stop and go traffic 5570 westbound between Highway 203 and 64. 270 northbound slow at Big Bend. 5570 eastbound slow between 64 and Exchange. 6455 westbound slow between 64 and the Martin Luther King Bridge. 6440 westbound slow between Hampton and 170. And Highway 30 eastbound slow between Ronning Road and 270.
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1: 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It's Throwback Live coming up after Joan Jett. 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
5: Let's do it, Debbie.
4: Your original. That's where you originally stomped.
5: Oh, yes. A lot of stomping happened.
4: I will be playing for Corey from Oakville. I've stomped around Oakville before on the golf course there.
5: You signed a guy's butt.
4: I did. I signed a guy's butt.
6: That's right.
4: Mm-hmm. I'm classy. And Afton is playing for Linda from South County.
6: Let's go, Linda.
4: What is your South County connection?
6: There's an Afton in South County.
4: There you go.
5: That's true. An Afton in here, too.
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7: Hey, everybody. It's a Tuesday edition of Throwback Live. Throwback Live is this game we play on The Courtney Show where I play throwback clips. And you guys try to guess what the clips are. Identify them.
4: From all the years.
5: Mm-hmm. So many years.
7: And then there are three listeners on hold. And one is assigned to each one of you.
5: Mm-hmm.
7: And if you guys get the most points, whoever does, that listener wins a prize.
4: It's very exciting.
7: That's how it works.
5: Hopefully, yeah.
7: And so let's just get it started. I'm going to ask some questions. You guys will chime in with these sounds when you think you know the answer. Brando, Afton, Courtney. You ready?
5: Mm-hmm.
6: Yes.
7: Question one. Name this advertiser.
8: Did it rain last night?
9: Heather's Diaper League.
7: Courtney?
4: Pampers?
7: Incorrect. Brando?
5: I'll go with Huggies.
7: Incorrect.
8: Did it rain last night?
9: Heather's Diaper League.
8: Not again.
9: Yeah.
10: There is a diaper that can work all night. The Lux with the Night Guard system.
6: Okay, so it's got to be Love?
7: It is.
5: Yeah.
8: Did it rain last?
6: Yes.
7: Way to go. That's how you do it sometimes. You just lurk in the background.
6: Strategy.
7: Yeah. Yep. Question number two. Name this extremely sped up song title or artist. Brando.
5: Weird Science.
7: That is correct.
11: Sounded like a commercial.
5: I didn't identify it as a song.
7: So Brando has one and Courtney has one? Afton has
5: one.
7: Question three. Who's selling Doritos in this commercial?
12: Look, right now you're probably hiding in that extra bag of Cool Ranch Doritos someplace.
7: Courtney.
4: Jay Leno?
7: That's correct.
12: Look, right now you're probably hiding in that extra bag of Cool Ranch Doritos someplace real original, like behind the refrigerator or above the fondue pot. Mm-hmm.
7: Now what's the score?
4: 1-1-1.
5: One, one, one.
7: Yep. How about
5: this? This is why we play the game.
7: Question, why we play the game. Name this movie. Courtney.
4: Throw Mama from the Train?
7: Correct.
1: What?
5: I heard Aaron.
1: You said it was an accident.
7: I love that movie. It's so stupid.
4: It is.
7: So funny. So now Courtney has the lead, right? Two versus one.
6: Mm-hmm.
7: Question five. Name the local car dealership in this commercial.
13: It's got white walls, convertible.
14: If you don't know who's made a lifelong.
7: Brando.
5: Jack Schmidt.
7: That's correct.
13: He's got white walls.
6: Even though Jack Schmidt.
14: If you don't know who's made a lifelong commitment to giving you a great deal on a car or truck, you don't know Jack.
7: Very edgy.
5: Sounds
7: for
5: funny when you sleep
7: when you peep it. It sounds like, yeah.
6: It's a great one.
7: So it's tied right now, right?
6: And
7: Nathan is out. Tiebreaker. Name this TV show.
15: It's time to give this meal a very special.
7: Brando was first.
5: In Living Color.
7: That's correct. That's a win for Brando.
4: And that is a win for you, Debbie from Redbud. Congratulations.
16: Thank you.
17: You're welcome.
4: We have a pair of passes for you to enjoy all that is Holiday World and Splash and Safari. 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
1: She's a numbers girl in a numbers world. Her name's Afton. Let's get cracking.
2: I'm Afton. Let's get cracking with some numbers. Well, according to the numbers, Gen Z is changing its relationship with alcohol.
3: Well, that's been going on for quite a while.
4: It's changed.
3: Yeah.
2: It's been changed.
3: Just ask bar owners.
4: Mm-hmm.
3: They're trying to figure out anything they can to get the youngins to come hang.
2: Yeah. That's probably why
4: they're handing out beers at high schools.
3: I think
4: that would work.
3: They're doing lots of games. And like for the past few years, they've tried different games.
2: What kind of games?
3: I don't know. Things that they can... You remember that one place? What's it called?
2: Oh, you mean like almost like arcade game kind of thing?
3: No, more like giant Jenga.
2: Oh, and like bags and stuff?
3: Yeah. So they're trying... Remember mm-hmm. that place that went in and they called it TBD?
2: Yes.
3: That went in the old Houlihan's near where I live. And it was all these different games and it didn't work.
2: Ugh.
3: And that one place, the giant place where we... That you see on the highway... Why can't
2: Westport
3: I,
2: Social?
3: No.
4: That's what I was thinking of.
3: No, the place off of 40 in Midtown.
2: Oh, the Foundry?
3: Yeah.
2: Yeah.
3: Not the Foundry, the Armory.
4: Oh, the Armory.
2: Oh, yeah, that didn't...
3: Yeah, they had tons of different kinds of games in there.
2: And that didn't work either.
3: Mm-mm. Well, I think they had issues in-house.
4: This was huge, too.
2: A lot to unpack there. But new reports find that younger adults are drinking less than previous generations.
3: Is it because of the weed?
4: That's what some people say. Oh, I'm better just staying home eating gummies.
2: It doesn't say that. It says that, you know, the alcohol consumption is hitting near historic lows and the sales are declining. According to a 2025 Gallup survey, only 54% of U.S. adults say they drink alcohol, and that's the lowest level since Gallup started tracking in 1939. So total alcohol consumption fell 5%. Across beer, wine, and spirits. And they say that they don't say anything about the weed. Maybe that's it.
3: Is it the price?
2: No, they say that it's about self-discovery, improving mental clarity, better sleep, well, saving money, so the price, and then being more present in daily life. But I think this one's interesting. They say social media is a big factor. Because they're growing up now in a world where everything's documented.
3: Oh, yeah.
2: So if they... you know, drink too much and act like a fool,
4: oh, it's
2: it could end
4: out
2: up
4: there.
2: Everywhere, and that could ruin their public image, and mm-hmm. they're more conscious of that. I don't know if I'm buying any of that, though.
4: I mean, they're still vaping.
2: They're vaping like crazy.
4: Yeah. So it's not like they ain't better than us.
2: No, they're not. No, they're not.
4: They're just different.
3: Don't make me feel bad about my life choices.
2: Gen Z...
4: Hey, we may find out that smoking cigarettes is better than vaping. Give it a few more years and the research will come out and be like, hey guys, turns out them cancer smokes is fine.
3: They are not. That is so false.
4: Vape is the problem.
3: Uh-huh.
4: Gives you poppy lungs.
3: Yeah, popcorn.
4: Yeah, popcorn lungs.
2: Does it?
3: Well, that's what they said early on.
2: Yeah. Because of the chemicals going in there?
3: No idea.
4: I don't know.
2: Mm. Well, they're not drinking. Here's some more numbers for you. Question. Did you ever get to meet one of your great-grandparents?
3: Never.
4: Great-grandparents? No? Yes.
2: Yeah.
3: You guys were young. You had young.
4: Young parents.
2: Oh, yeah.
4: So, yeah.
2: That's right, because your parents were really young,
3: and
2: too,
3: they all
2: right?
3: And they were all young, weren't
4: they?
3: Yeah,
4: I had three great-grandparents when I was born.
3: Yeah, I had none. I only had
2: I also did.
3: Two grandparents.
4: Do we have the same ones?
2: Are we related?
4: This is how we find out.
3: Two grandfathers and a grandmother. I didn't even have my dad's mom died before my mom and dad got married.
4: Really?
2: Wow.
4: Mm-hmm. But you're the youngest. You kind of...
3: Yeah, but my mom was still pretty young.
2: Yeah, she
3: when
2: was.
3: She got
2: was
3: married.
2: Was she 30 or something
3: she
2: when
3: was,
2: she had you?
3: No, 25. And I was the last.
2: When she had you?
3: Yeah.
2: Oh, wow.
4: Yeah, I had seven grandparents when I was born. I guess you would have probably
2: yeah,
4: too.
2: I did.
3: I did not. I mean, my dad didn't have his mom. He was raised by his aunts.
2: Oh, yeah, that's...
3: That's why he was a little spoiled.
4: Mm-hmm.
2: Aunts will do that to you.
3: Yes.
2: Uh-huh.
3: Bobby.
2: Yeah, my great-grandpa actually met three of his great-great-grandkids.
3: Wow.
2: So Jude...
3: That's incredible.
2: Beck and my nephew Asher all got to meet my great-grandpa.
3: How lucky are you guys?
2: And he was just the best. And Jude has the same initials as him. So Lowry is Jude's middle name and was his middle name too. And they got to meet.
3: That's
2: cool. Anyway, they say they did a new poll to ask people that question. They asked 8,000 people. 31% of people said yes, they had met one of their great grandparents. 13% said yeah, but they don't remember it. Do you remember? You probably remember.
4: Sure.
2: Yeah.
4: Only one. My great grandpa passed away when I was born. I was a baby.
2: Oh, gotcha. Okay. And then 54% said no, they never got to meet a great grandparent. Millennials were most likely to say that they have. They say that's because of modern medicine helping people live longer.
4: Sure. Mm-hmm.
2: As opposed to in previous generations where it's just that the generations were very short.
3: Yes.
2: You know, there's not as much. It's like 18 years apart.
4: Yeah.
2: So it was much more likely.
4: The next round starts.
2: Back in the day. And then they also asked people, do you think you'll ever get to talk to someone born in the 2100s? So the...
3: No.
2: 2100s?
4: I don't think so.
2: How many years away is that?
3: It is.
4: It's like 300 years away or something.
3: No, it's...
4: 70-something, yeah.
2: Oh.
4: No, I'm not around for that.
3: 74.
4: Unless, hey, maybe they, you know, figure out this age thing. There's a lot of talk and research about how you can extend.
2: Like Ricky Bobby, with my advanced income, it's not out of the question to say I could live to be 250, 300.
4: Yeah, he's right.
3: I am doing way too many bad things. If I lived like a Gen Z, maybe, but I'm not.
4: It's not too late.
3: No,
4: embrace the youth.
3: It's too late.
4: Just start vaping.
2: 8% of people in this poll who are 65 and older said yes, they think they'll meet someone who's born in the 2100s.
3: Maybe they just aren't thinking.
4: Real optimistic there.
2: They think medicine is going to get us there.
3: Yeah, I don't feel that.
2: No, I think it's pretty far off, but I'm Afton, and those are the numbers on The Courtney Show.
4: 44 still closed both directions. They initially had said probably at least through this week that highway will be closed due to the sinkhole. I don't know. Probably longer.
3: Do we have
4: we'll
3: any
4: see.
3: News on the exits? My exits at 64 and 159 opening?
4: No, I don't have that kind of information.
3: Come on, man.
4: I don't.
2: You're the traffic guy.
4: Not really. I just read it.
3: It's a hassle. I saw no movement there yesterday. Chop. Chop.
4: You have friends in high places. You could place a phone call and find out what's going on.
2: Talk to the mayor today.
4: Go a little higher.
3: She's not the mayor of that area.
4: Yeah,
2: she's
4: you
2: the
4: need
2: mayor
4: to go a little higher
2: in
4: than
2: our
4: that.
2: Hearts.
4: I think you know where to go.
3: Well, I'm tired of it.
4: 64 westbound, yes. Backed up between 111 and 5564 west. 5570 westbound, backed up between Highway 203 and Interstate 64. Highway 61 southbound. Backed up between Route A and Interstate 70. Slow traffic, 170 southbound between Olive and 6440. 270 northbound, slow at Tesson Ferry. 270 southbound, slow at Dorset. 5570 eastbound, slow between 64 and Exchange. 6440 westbound, slow at 64 and Martin Luther King Bridge. 6440 eastbound, slow at Lindbergh. 6440 westbound, slow at Hampton. And 70 eastbound, slow between Route Z and Route A.
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2: A chance of thunderstorms today with a high of 81 and a low of 63, and more storms possible Wednesday with a high of 89. Arch Weather sponsored by...
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0: 3, when you go into the gates, will be over to the right. That's what I was told. I kind of know what they're talking about, so we'll be there. Hopefully you will be too. Congratulations, according to, let's see, who put this out? U.S. News and World Report, the best places to live in Missouri, St. Peter's, Missouri, number 1.
1: No kidding.
2: Wow, congrats, St. Peter's.
0: And number 2, right behind it, their neighbor, O'Fallon, Missouri.
1: They got a lot going on in that town.
0: Then, right after that, St. Charles.
2: Wow.
1: So basically, the whole
0: Westplex. Like,
1: what is that, St. Charles County? Mm-hmm. Are they all in the county?
0: I mean, they're all, yeah. But congratulations. Let's see, then Lee Summit comes in, Blue Springs, Jefferson City, Columbia, then Florissant is number 8.
1: Florissant.
0: And then it looks like it's, we don't have anything else until, oh, St. Louis makes 14th. Kansas City beats us there, their city. That's city right. Living. And then Springfield rounds out the top 15. So congratulations, St. Charles County.
1: Yeah, they're all St. Charles County.
0: I had the question of the day we asked very early, and I'd like to get some more stories. We were talking about Marty and the deal, our boss Marty, and the deal he made with his wife before they got married. He was a big duck hunter. And so she knew, Chrissy knew, November, he'd be gone every weekend.
1: Her sweet, sweet Marty would be off shooting birds out of the sky.
0: They did not make a similar deal for his golf obsession. So
1: that's
0: Don't know how that's being negotiated.
1: What if that was added to the contract?
2: No, he's trying to get her to be interested in it,
0: really tried to get it. I think a year ago, he really tried to get her involved in it.
1: That's the win. If you can get her in, then you can do it.
0: Yes.
1: I have not had much luck. Although, the nice thing about, I will say about my little trout fishing stuff that I do, is I can take everybody. And they don't completely hate it.
0: Yeah, is Amelia nice. Liking it more?
1: Depending on the cell service.
0: Yeah.
1: If Wi-Fi or something works, she's fine. We go into a zero signal area, it's rough.
0: So our question of the day is, what was negotiated prior to you said I do? And maybe that's changed through the years and you're not into that thing anymore, but man, when you got married, it was a part of your life.
1: Mm-hmm.
0: Did Ryan know about the puzzling and sourdough?
2: I didn't even know about that.
0: Did Ryan know about the Disney?
2: I don't think he knew the full scope of it.
1: How do you reveal such a thing?
2: First family trip after you get married. It's like, hey, we're going to Disney.
1: He's like,
2: oh,
1: what?
2: Okay. He had never been.
1: Going to Mexico or
0: something. So he was probably excited about that.
2: He was, yeah.
0: The first time.
2: You know, the 8th time, not so much.
1: It's like, this will be nice to cross this off the list. Like, no, we don't need to go back. I've crossed it off the list. It's done.
2: We had a deal.
0: Oh.
2: I always say that in our wedding vows was that I do not mow the lawn. That's my deal. Because when I was a teenager, I was mowing the lawn and I almost lost a foot. So,
1: did you slip and almost slide under it?
2: We lived on a hill. And I was at the bottom of the hill, and I decided, you know, I need a little extra boost. I'm going to put my foot on top of the mower to help give me a push. It's not a good idea. Slipped, rolled back, tore off the entire top of my shoe. I don't know how I have toes.
0: Oh, my gosh.
1: Man, you got really lucky.
2: Yes, I did. And so I was like, just so you know, I will not be mowing the lawn. It's not going to be my department.
1: But you could do trimming.
2: Nope.
1: You're not going to trim your foot off.
2: Nope. I negotiated no
0: lawn care.
1: I don't think that was specifically mentioned.
0: I think the
1: Ryan,
0: lawn care.
1: Ryan, take that back to the
2: fine print.
1: The table.
2: I pull weeds and I can, you know, I can do some stuff.
1: Mm-hmm.
2: Pick up sticks and rake and whatnot.
0: Mm-hmm.
2: No power tools.
0: All right.
2: So
0: we got a couple texts that came in. Patty said that when they were considering a third child, she negotiated that he take on the laundry. I worked full-time, and laundry for 3 kids plus 2 adults was not in my wheelhouse, still in place.
2: Nice.
0: Robert said, when I got married in 96, we made an agreement to get married a week before duck season 3 years later, they moved duck season up 2 weeks. Now my anniversary falls in duck

0: season.
1: Oh, no. You had it planned out perfect.
0: So text us the things you negotiated, like the stuff that's not in your vows. Maybe it was in your vows. You can do that on the Cheney Window and Door text line, 314-669-4665.

0: Courtney Show.
1: Tuesday tidbits. Tuesday tidbits.
2: I have a couple tidbits that I really enjoyed this week that I saw. You know, we just talked about Ferris Bueller being 40 years old. Mm-hmm. And the Chicago Tribune tracked down the real Ferris Bueller character.
3: There's a real Ferris Bueller?
2: So John Hughes...
3: That water tower was real?
2: John Hughes never said flatly that this guy was the basis for Ferris Bueller, but his name is Ed McNally. He believes he is at least a major component in the thinly veiled composite of Ferris Bueller.
3: Huh.
2: So McNally and Hughes grew up on the same street. They both went to Glenbrook North High School together. McNally's best friend back then was a kid named A.C. Bueller. Though it was this McNally guy who had such a talent for skipping class that the principal of their high school launched a crusade to catch him.
3: Huh?
2: In the movie, you know, Ferris skips 9 days.
3: Nine times.
2: McNally skipped 27 days.
4: Wow.
2: On one of those days, he borrowed his father's prized possession, a purple Cadillac, and put 113 miles on it. Then, as the fictional character Ferris does with the red Ferrari, he lifted the car onto jacks, ran it backwards, hoping to reverse the odometer.
4: Wow. I mean, it's got to be based on...
2: Well, it's all based on... It's definitely a story from his life.
3: Yeah, I mean, that's interesting. I'd never heard that
2: here's
3: that was
2: what
3: a
2: he
3: real
2: looks
3: person.
2: Like. There he is. I don't know if he's as talented with impressions, but...
4: But, I mean, if you... that's legendary.
2: I know.
4: Ferris Bueller is an all-time cool guy.
2: Wouldn't you tell everybody
3: Everybody in yes. town knows that guy.
2: Yes.
3: Because you know a guy who knows him. Like, hey, I work with the guy. He's Ferris Bueller.
4: His best friend's sister's boyfriend's brother's girlfriend.
3: So my cousin's sister, she used to date him.
2: They all know about it.
3: Yeah.
4: Saw him pass out his 31 flavors last night.
2: Anyway, I thought that was that's all I'll do today, because that was a story.
4: I love it.
3: That's a good one.
4: Mm-hmm.
3: Okay, I've got two very different ones. First... After the 1994 Northridge earthquake caused a massive Los Angeles blackout, people called police. They even called the Griffith Observatory because they were freaking out because they thought there was some sort of anomaly going on, like a gas leak or something, some sort of cloud in the sky, and they were panicked. It turns out they were seeing the Milky Way for the first time because all the lights were out.
2: Oh, yeah.
3: It's all that light pollution. And you couldn't see it.
2: How
3: crazy is
2: that?
3: You can never see
2: it. What year was this?
3: 1994.
4: Wow.
2: That's cool.
3: And then, where's this one? Okay, this is a visual one, unfortunately. Maybe we can post this one just so people can see. If not, no big deal. In Italy, a 56-year-old man disguised himself as his deceased mother to keep collecting about $60,000 in pension payments and related income. The scheme went on for years before authorities finally uncovered the fraud.
2: Yeah, I remember this story.
3: You've seen this?
2: I vaguely remember it,
3: and
2: yes.
3: And there's mom, and there's the kid, the boy,
2: I mean,
3: the son.
2: Did a pretty good job.
3: Trying to
4: really
3: look like
4: did.
3: His mom, and you're like, I could see how that
4: boy,
3: would fool people.
4: He committed.
2: Oh, he sure did. How long did he end up doing it? Get away with it, I should say.
3: The scheme went on for, it just says for years.
4: That's crazy. I love that picture, though.
3: That's what I got.
4: All right. I have some World War II things. First of all, did you know that Lazy Boy made seats for, like, tanks and...
2: They were in charge of all the seating for
4: the
2: military?
4: Yeah, they made... Now I can't find it. I had it pulled up. But they made a bunch of the seating and...
2: To make it more comfortable?
4: Mm-hmm.
2: I had no idea.
4: But while I was looking at that, I found out this fact that bacon was used to make explosives during World War II. Did you know that?
2: No.
3: No.
4: Okay.
3: How does that work?
4: So in World War II, the U.S. government ran a massive propaganda campaign urging people to save and donate their bacon grease and other meat drippings to help the war effort. So animal fats, including bacon grease, contain glycerol. When rendered and processed, the fat yields glycerin, which was used to create nitroglycerin.
3: Nitroglycerin. Huh. I didn't know that that's what that was.
4: According to the government's campaign, just 1 pound of this, you know, fat waste could be converted into 1/10 of a pound of glycerin.
2: But it was a lie.
4: Well, we don't know. So it made, that got turned into a 1/5 of a pound of nitroglycerin used in gunpowder and dynamite. There was even the American Fat Salvage Committee that was formed to spearhead the salvage effort. So people could take their strained fat to local butchers and receive compensation. So they got around 4 cents and extra ration points per pound if they, you know, donated their bacon grease. Mm-hmm. But historians say that this was maybe more psychological than...
2: Sure, like we have look at all the explosives we have.
4: Right. Okay,
3: honey, let's have more bacon so and we also can to make, save the boys.
2: And make the people feel like they were doing something.
4: Yes.
3: Yeah.
4: It was to keep people busy and productive on the home front and like, you know, kind of everybody's in this together. Yeah.
3: Meanwhile, they're like, oh my God, we got another shipment of bacon grease.
2: Yeah, what are
3: we
2: going to do with this?
4: There was even a campaign that had the slogan, a skillet of bacon grease is a tiny munitions factory. And it was promoted nationwide.
3: How interesting.
2: That is.
4: Isn't that crazy?
2: Then I understand you want to do your part. You're like, what can I do?
4: Yeah, I got to help. Got to save all this bacon fat.
3: Yeah, all I got to do is save bacon fat? I can do that.
4: I just thought that was so interesting.
2: Those are our Tuesday tidbits. It is the Courtney Show on the Arch.
3: 44 closed downtown due to the sinkhole. Going to be like that probably for the rest of the week. 64 westbound backed up between 25th Street and 5564 West. 61 southbound heavy traffic between Route A and Interstate 70. Slow traffic 170 southbound between Forest Park Parkway and 6440. 270 northbound slow at 44. 270 southbound slow at Dorset. 5570 westbound, you're slow between 64 and Exchange. 6455 westbound, slow between 64 and the Martin Luther King Bridge. 6440 eastbound, you're slow between Lindbergh and Hanley. 6440 westbound, slow at Hampton. And Highway 61 southbound, slow between Route A and Interstate 70.
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1: Did you know that John Stamos has had not one, but two nose jobs?
2: Deviated septum?
1: No. So when he was a kid, this is his story. When he was a kid, he said he got a broken nose from getting hit with a golf club. Ooh. So he had his nose was kind of off a little bit. And so this was years ago. It was when he was doing General Hospital back in the early 80s. He got a nose job, but he just wasn't happy with it, I guess, at the time. And so he ended up getting a second nose job. But the second one, he went to the plastic surgeon who did Michael Jackson's nose.
2: That's a choice.
1: He had multiple surgeries, too, over the years. He said, he didn't make me look like Michael Jackson. Thank God. he also mentioned that he has had Botox injections in his forehead, but that's all he's mentioned. You know, because everybody says he's just like an ageless person and looks perfect. He's like, well, I did have a nose job, and I've had some Botox. So I like when they just, I don't know if they're telling us everything, but I like when they come clean of just like, I just drink lots of water. Like, no, that's not what's happening. Jamie Lee Curtis and Mariska Hargitay apparently haven't known each other for very long, but they have become very close friends. I think it's crazy that they didn't know each other very well before because they're both kids of famous parents.
2: Right.
1: That Mariska Hargitay, her mom was Jane Mansfield, right?
3: And Mickey Hargitay was her father, who was
1: Really her father.
3: That's right.
1: But that's where she got her name. But anyway, they disagree on how to pronounce the full version of L.A. Let's listen in.
4: You explained to me that you had come back to Los Angeles, that you had gone through.
5: You just said Los Angeles.
4: Okay, we had this argument.
5: And he says Los Angeles.
4: Okay, but what do you call it? Los Feliz.
5: Yes, but we're not talking about Los Feliz.
4: You don't say Los Feliz.
5: You don't say Los Angeles. Unless
4: you say Los Angeles.
5: You don't. And if I had like a jury here, everyone would vote for me. Go ahead. Hey.
1: Yeah. We're all on, I think, Mariska's side.
3: Yes.
1: Nobody says Los Angeles.
3: No.
2: And if you're going to, then that's like the Spanish pronunciation of Los, then you need to lean into it for Angeles.
1: Yeah, that's what she's saying. Yeah. She's like, she's Angeles. If you're going to start with Los, then you got to fully commit.
3: It's
1: not
3: like
1: half commit.
3: Alex Trebek used to do on Jeopardy. But not with everything.
1: Just a word every now and again.
2: You would really lean in.
1: The Rock says he is keeping his politics to himself from now on. So in the new issue of Esquire, he says, quote, politics is omnipresent and it's forever. I don't like it. I hate it at all times. I hate the slinging. I hate the BS that comes with it. He is not interested in revealing anything about himself. For a while there, people wanted him to run for president. But now he's completely out. He identifies as an independent. However, he did endorse Joe Biden in 2020, but then did not endorse anyone in 2024. So he's let us in on his politics a little bit. And I guess he's like, man,
3: it's just too divided.
1: Yeah, I don't think it's just you have to be willing to live your life on that side of the aisle, you know, because understand that like. Now that's who you are, and you're going to get attacked or praised one way or the other. Disney is celebrating America's 250th birthday with a star-studded concert special out of Nashville. So it's all country stuff. It's called Disney Celebrates America, Nashville Star-Spangled Bash. Bunch of country artists. This all makes sense, right? Along with Nick Jonas, Sublime, Neo, Boys to Men, and the All-American Rejects.
3: Yeah, those are... That's a bizarre lineup.
1: Well, I mean, if you want to just make it like America Bash.
3: And make it country.
1: And put a bunch of country and a bunch of other American acts in there. Like, you could do that. But it says specifically Nashville. Like, well, they're not all from Nashville. I don't know if any of those guys are from Nashville.
2: That's weird.
1: Anyway, it'll be on 4th of July on ABC, Disney+, ESPN, Freeform. It's on like 100 different things. Well, basically, all of their properties. They're like, we don't know what to do. So we're all going to run it that night. Bonnie Tyler woke up from her medically induced coma, which is good news. However, they say she is still seriously ill. Remember, she had a heart attack a little over a month ago, I believe. She is still in intensive care in Portugal. Fox is buying Roku for a little around $22 billion.
3: What does that mean?
1: So they say it's going to make Fox more competitive as a streamer. Because streaming stuff hasn't really done
3: a lot. It's not really shown up. Are they going to be featured prominently?
2: Oh, I'm sure.
1: Well, and then they have that Roku channel itself, in addition to like that platform. Fox has Tubi, and then Fox Sports News and stuff like that. So they'll be able to kind of, I'm sure, marry up the two. But I think it's a way for Fox to kind of become more of a player in the streaming world. I hope they don't mess up Roku. I'm kind of new to Roku, but I like it.
2: Good.
3: That's what I get. I use it for all my streaming. Mm-hmm.
1: I like the platform that all the
3: stuff is on. It's easy to find what you want.
1: Yeah, not that they're all terrible, but there's just something about it. I think it's got kind of a nice sense of humor. With that background.
3: I like the background.
2: Roku City, kinda, man.
1: Yeah, Roku City kind of changes.
3: I saw somebody on social media complain about the junky car. And I think it's from a movie car of some sort.
1: Oh, yeah. Everything is like a movie reference in it. So
2: you're just
1: dumb. Like,
3: why does this bother you?
1: Yeah, just watch chill something. Out. It's just the
2: screensaver.
1: Yeah,
2: it's
1: a screensaver. Lin-Manuel Miranda wrote an original song for the live-action Moana. So it's, it's a redo of the original. But there will be a new song. It's called Along the Way. Lin-Manuel Miranda wrote it. It features both of the Moana actresses, that Catherine...
2: Who does she play?
1: I think she plays the young Moana.
2: Oh, okay.
1: Because that Aulia, I can't say it, Crovalho, I think I got her last name right. She's kind of old now. She can't really play that role anymore.
2: Oh.
1: And then Dwayne Johnson sings on it too. So maybe you got some of their names out of that. I wrote down the pronunciations and I still can't do it. I practiced it earlier.
3: How would Jamie Lee Curtis pronounce those, I wonder?
1: Yeah, she'd probably take it a different direction. Anya Taylor-Joy has joined the cast of The Lord of the Rings, The Hunt for Gollum. She will play an elf. Duh.
2: Yeah.
1: The Hunt for Gollum takes place. I was curious about this. I'm like, when does this fit into the storyline? Because I don't understand. So it apparently takes place between the Hobbit trilogy and the Lord of the Rings trilogy. So Aragorn and Gandalf are searching for Gollum to search for more information about Bilbo's ring. Andy Serkis will return to play Gollum. This time he is directing the movie.
2: Oh, wow.
1: Ian McKellen will return as Gandalf. Elijah Wood is back as Frodo. Some new cast members. Kate Winslet is going to be in it. Jamie Dornan will play Strider. They're calling him Strider, not Aragorn, in this. And then Leo Woodall is playing Halvard.
3: Oh, Leo Halvard. Woodall.
1: You know, I know you're excited to see who was going to play that character, Courtney.
3: What's the name of the person?
1: Halvard.
2: Halvard.
3: Okay. Yeah. Leo Woodall was in... White Lotus.
1: White Lotus, mm-hmm. I saw, yeah. Mm.
3: I think he's with Megan Fahey.
1: Is it Fahey or Fahey?
3: I think it's Fahey.
2: Who's that?
3: She's been in a ton of things.
2: Yeah.
3: She was in that one weird show with Julianne Moore. They were wealthy.
2: Hmm.
1: So, but anyway, the story is because they're concerned about this ring because they, they don't know why it's magic and where it came from. And so the gang's got to go find Gollum.
2: Gotcha. He's going to tell him about the precious.
1: And, because he knows more about the ring. And who knows what kind of adventures they're going to get into trying to find him.
2: My dad always says all the Lord of the Rings movies are just running, fighting, and mysterious places. Running. Oh, are they still running, fighting, and being in mysterious places?
1: It's okay. About right.
2: Sounds good.
1: Did you know that they almost made a sequel to Space Jam called Skate Jam? It was the same idea. But with Tony Hawk as the star.
2: So that
1: Tony
2: Hawk, great.
1: It was going to be like skateboarding, and I'm sure there were going to be some big challenge, and the Looney Tunes gang would show up.
2: Well,
1: and
2: he was so huge at that time.
1: Oh,
2: he had
1: absolutely.
2: The video game and
1: he
2: everything.
1: Was on board. They told him about it. He's like, I love it. I think it would be great. It'd be neat to have a big movie about skateboarding. He was always trying to promote it. Well, everyone was all in, but the deal fell apart because of Looney Tunes back in action. So some movie that they made. With, I don't even remember. It's like Brendan Fraser.
2: Yeah.
1: I guess it bombed at the box office. And after that, they were like, we're not doing
3: future.
1: It. Yeah.
3: Because back in action, it was a live action and animated thing.
1: Just like Space Jam. Michael J. Fox will voice the lead role in the upcoming animated movie Dragoons. He's going to play the part of Dougie, an overworked ordinary worker transformed into a mighty dragon that rules the skies.
3: I thought it had something to do with crab rake.
1: So hungry. If you're Gilmore...
3: What do cyborgs call their ragoons?
2: Saigoons.
1: Saigoons. If you're a fan of Gilmore Girls, you may be bummed because they are leaving Netflix. They've been on for 12 years. The good news is they're still on Disney Plus and Hulu. So.
3: And they're on every day.
1: Just on the TV?
3: On TV Land, I think.
1: Oh, well, you still have options, yeah. But it'll be gone from, the show will be gone from Netflix. TV tonight, today, you've got World Cup games, no U.S. game today, but a bunch of other countries playing today. And then you also have the third season premiere of America's Sweethearts, Dallas Cowboys Cheerleaders on Netflix. I cannot believe they're doing a third season.
3: Isn't it the same thing every year?
1: I couldn't believe they did a second season. After the first season, I was like, all right, guys, we all got duped.
3: You guys loved it.
1: Well, no. I watched it, and then about halfway in, I'm like, all right, this is dumb. Because they don't do anything.
2: We just talked about this show.
1: Yeah, I watched Cheer, and I really liked Cheer.
3: Yeah,
1: Cheer
3: different thing. Great. Different
1: and,
3: thing.
1: But Cheer, they were doing flips and flops and, you know, flying.
2: Very athletic.
1: And, yes, the Dallas thing was just like, the hardest thing was the splits. They had to do the big jump splits thing. And I'm like, okay, I'm sure that's difficult, but like, come on, man. I just watched this show where girls are flipping all over the place. They're breaking stuff.
3: It must do well. Or else they wouldn't do another season.
1: It's just, you know.
3: And what is it on Netflix?
1: Eye candy. Yeah, it's on Netflix.
3: And Netflix cancels everything.
1: Yeah, and they keep this one going for some reason. I'm Brando, your Hollywood Outsider. It is a Courtney Show on the Arch with Three Doors Down.

0: Courtney Show.
1: Time for a little People is Dumb. So we have three different dummies in the news. One is a company. One is a law enforcement officer. And one's just a thief. You guys are going to decide who the biggest dummy of the three that I do.
2: Okay.
1: All right, first one. You know when somebody cooks something that stinks in the kitchen, it bothers everyone.
2: Mm-hmm. Absolutely.
1: Especially if it's popcorn. Mm-hmm. You know,
3: popcorn. It smells like popcorn. Or turkey bacon. I get a lot of comments about that.
1: I don't think that smells bad. No, I think that smells good.
3: People like the smell of it, but I always get comments about it.
1: Yeah, it does.
4: Well, that smells good. Uh-huh. What you got there?
3: Always.
1: Well, there's a detective named Michael DeBias. He was at the headquarters in Myrtle Beach in South Carolina, and he got into it with the patrolman. So Michael was furious because the guy was warming up fish in the microwave. Mm-mm. And it caused, you know, that's going to just permeate everything.
2: Mm-hmm.
1: Michael was so upset about this, he pointed his gun at the other officer.
2: Wow.
1: We don't know what kind of fish it is, in case you were curious.
4: Just having some fun, though? Was he funning and gunning?
1: No. They got into it. He was angry.
4: Oh, okay.
1: Michael got arrested for pointing a gun at someone. I mean, how is that your first move? Which is a felony. And he was booked and then released. He's also been fired. And the other officer that was cooking the fish, no charges against him.
3: He should be charged for something.
4: Yeah, he a misdemeanor.
3: A fish
4: demeanor.
1: So that's your dummy number one. I would think you'd have a better handle on your emotions.
3: That's pretty bad.
1: All right, this one is a company that thought, oh, this will be a good idea. They Dodge and Ram Trucks just unveiled a new shirt design on their online shop a few weeks back. It was called the 2026 Ram Patriotic Unisex T-shirt. All right, it was $29.95, and you know, it's just a walking billboard for the T-shirt. But still, people, if they are fans of this, they want to wear the gear. Well, it was all done by AI. Bunch of slop. For one, you didn't even have to order the shirt to see the mistakes. The patriotic shirt had a big American flag that only had 38 stars on it.
4: Oh, yeah.
1: It also featured a truck with the slogan Ram Power, but it was a Toyota Tacoma.
4: Whoops.
1: It's already been removed. But man, if you got your hands on one of those, I mean,
4: there's a lot of people that are...
1: I would have ordered it because of the problems.
4: Well, there's a lot of people that think, hey, this AI, we don't even need...
1: We don't even need to double check.
4: Did you bring these creatives involved? Look what I created. And so, Don, that looks great. Did you see what Don did? Oh, yeah, we should just say that. Yeah, no one is checking.
1: No.
4: That's funny.
3: That's really dumb, too.
1: All right, and finally, there's a thief in San Francisco, and he he probably didn't have a car or somebody on his plan, but he hired a Waymo. So the car could take him to rob a hot yoga studio in San Francisco. What are you getting there? Well, I'll tell you what he got there. He got away with an armload of activewear.
3: I bet he did.
4: I mean, that's expensive stuff. It's that Lululemon, or as I called it, Lululemon. No.
3: Yeah, Lululemon.
4: Yeah.
1: Well, the Waymo is run through an app, and there are cameras all over those cars. But somehow, this guy has been on the run wearing his activewear for 6 months, and they cannot find him.
3: That's why he's running so well.
4: Yeah, he's so active.
1: They might know who he is, but there haven't been any arrests, and he hasn't been publicly identified, so he could be just sitting around in his activewear. One of the detectives said, I think it'd be easier to solve in a Waymo. It sounds like the guy booked the Waymo with stolen information and a burner phone. So this guy thought
4: of
1: stuff.
4: He knew what he was doing.
1: But there's video cameras all over.
3: That doesn't make any sense.
1: I think they're not after him because... are they going to really spend hours trying to find out who stole this activewear.
4: Yeah.
3: Why would you go to such lengths to steal activewear?
4: Yeah, I want money.
3: You can't
4: money.
3: Do anything better?
1: And that's not a really good, it's not a great ad for Waymo if they are known for all their video cameras and information.
4: This guy got away
3: sure
4: with it.
3: Isn't.
1: Yeah. So that's your third dummy of the day. Who we picking is the biggest?
3: Well, I mean, he got away with it, so he's not that
1: No,
3: bad.
1: He's not. He's not.
4: I'm going with the AI slop. Too many people involved should have figured that out before they posted that. That was dumb.
1: I'm going with the cop that pulled
3: the
1: gun.
3: I think I am too. I mean, you would know better. You should know better.
1: Oh my gosh, how angry. What are you doing? If that's your first move is to pull a gun.
4: That's probably like the 10th time you pulled a gun out that day. Yeah. Like, all right, that's it, Larry. Now we're calling somebody.
1: There's something going on with you. All right, that is People is Dumb. It is the Courtney Show. Let's get a look at your morning commute.
4: Duty, duty. Need a little fix there.
1: We had something.
4: 44 eastbound, westbound, both closed, both directions downtown due to the sinkhole. 44 eastbound, there's heavy traffic past Antire. Left lane is blocked due to a large pothole. Not to be confused with a sinkhole, guys. They're two different things. 64 westbound, there's heavy traffic between 25th Street and 5564 West. Slow traffic, 170 southbound between Page and 6440. 270 northbound, you're slow at Big Bend. 5570 westbound, or eastbound, rather. Slow between 64 and Exchange due to bridge maintenance again today. Let's see. Slow traffic, 6455 westbound. Between 64 and the Martin Luther King Bridge, 6440 eastbound. Slow between Lindbergh and Hanley and 6440 westbound. Slow between Kings Highway and 170.
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3: A chance of thunderstorms today with a high of 81 and a low of 63, and more storms possible Wednesday with a high of 89. Arch Weather sponsored by...
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2: we are the champions, my friend.
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1: So researchers in Spain discovered that people have a natural tendency to walk in a counterclockwise direction. This is bizarre. So the discovery first popped up during this pandemic era experiments they were doing just to kind of study social distancing. And so I guess they're, you know, just kind of paying attention to the way people walk and move around. And they're like, it kind of seems like everybody's sort of walking in a counterclockwise direction, huh? Somebody's like, yeah, I guess maybe they will be. So scientists reviewed all this video footage, noticed these crowds always kind of drifting to the left, you know, kind of listing a little bit. They tested it again and again with different individuals and different crowds. And they're like, yeah, they keep finding the same thing happen. So then they teamed up with scientists in Japan because they're like, I don't know, maybe this is like a weird cultural thing. In the West, we walk to the counterclockwise side. But it was the exact same result in Japan as well.
2: And you're talking a lot. You're talking massive amounts of people, too.
1: Men and women showed the same left turn bias. And it wasn't explained by whether people were right-handed or left-handed or right-footed or your dominant eye. The only group that leaned harder than just men and women, kids. Kids turn to the left even more.
3: Wait, wouldn't it be to the right?
2: Because that's your dominant.
3: More. No, I mean, if it's counterclockwise. Because if you walk into a place and you're like, when you turn to the right to go counterclockwise?
1: No.
2: No, that's clockwise.
1: Clockwise would be to the right. Clock goes this way. They're turning this away, to the left.
2: Clockwise.
1: The Beyonce. They're pulling a Beyonce.
3: I'm confused. It's fine.
1: I don't think I can move on until she understands.
2: I don't understand.
1: So a clock.
3: Okay, if I walk into this room, okay. Wouldn't clockwise be this way?
2: Yes. No. They're going counterclockwise, though. Most people are going counterclockwise.
3: Yeah,
1: what?
2: Oh, I know it. She's starting down here.
3: Down there.
2: Yeah. To go counterclockwise.
3: I feel like if I walk in, I'm starting at the 6. But I'm not. I guess I'm starting at the bottom of the clock. If it's a circle.
1: Now I'm confused. It's turning to the left.
2: Yes, it's left.
1: Don't think of it as the clock or the counterclock.
3: You started it with the clock.
2: Well, counterclockwise.
3: I know. I just think.

0: I was thinking of as a circle, and I'm starting at the six.
1: But if I'm standing on the face of the clock,
0: okay,
1: and it just the whole thing moves, it's going to turn me to the right if it's going clockwise, and if it's going counterclockwise, it's going to turn me to the left. Like if the whole thing is a disc.
0: Okay. Yep, that helps.
1: Okay.
0: Got it. I'm not at the six. I'm in the middle.
1: That helped when you said I'm at the six. Like, wait. No, we're not walking under the clock. We're in the middle of it.
0: The clock is there, and I start at the bottom and walk up.
2: Now I forgot what the whole study was about.
1: Well, we turn left.
0: Okay, got it.
1: It's like the reverse Zoolander. But they said scientists can't explain it. And they think that this is why runners compete counterclockwise, because the modern Olympics originally had athletes running clockwise until officials switched it in 1913. And the reason is because most runners said it just didn't feel right.
2: Really?
1: Yeah.
2: I never even noticed that when they're running.
1: Isn't that strange?
2: Yeah.
0: That is strange.
2: That's crazy.
1: And that's why we hate clocks. Because we're like, it's turning the wrong way.
2: It's very strange.
0: So it went all digital.
1: Yeah, now it's better. After devastating wildfires burned vast areas of Nebraska ranch land, thousands of people across the U.S. have stepped up to help those struggling farmers recover because they lost a ton. Donations have been pouring in. Over $1 million in relief funds. Tens of thousands of dollars worth of hay. Hey, they got hay. They had some extra hay laying around. They brought some hay in for them. Volunteers also helped cover transportation costs to deliver supplies across the long distances. There's more info on the blog.
2: Yeah, I put the video. It was a little piece they did on CBS. It's cool. I mean, that has to make those farmers feel good about the outpouring.
1: Oh, yeah.
2: I think they raised over $1 million.
1: Yeah, because you just feel like, well, nobody cares about us out here in Nebraska. But we do. Birthdays today. Celebrity birthdays. We'll start with, I'll tell you the celebrity, their age. You tell me what they're known for, what you know them for. Lori Metcalf is 71. We also have Al Cowlings. He's 79. And maybe a tough one, Abby Elliott. She is 39. So we'll start with Lori Metcalf.
0: Aunt Jackie.
2: I wrote Jackie Harris.
0: From Roseanne. She's Andy's mom in Toy Story.
1: Is she from the land of Lincoln?
2: Yes, she is. She went to Illinois State, I believe, and started that Steppenwolf with Malkovich.
1: She is from Carbondale. I knew she was a part of all that, but I was like, I don't remember if she's from Illinois
2: or not.
1: And
2: she just won a Tony.
0: She did?
2: Yeah, for Death of a Salesman.
1: I think they said... In that I saw like a documentary or something about that theater group that they had. I think they all dated each other. She was with Malkovich.
2: She mentioned them in her.
1: And then Lieutenant Dan too. He was a part of that.
2: Gary Sinise.
1: But yeah, all in Carbondale, like southern Illinois.
2: She is one of the best actresses. She's just her comedic timing. Are you caught up on Hacks? Did you finish it?
1: I finished it, yes.
2: That character she plays.
1: Yeah.
2: She's the best.
1: Fantastic. How about Al Cowlings?
0: He's a news anchor.
2: No, Ford Bronco driver.
1: Yeah.
0: Oh.
1: OJ.
0: Wow. Okay, yeah.
2: You were young.
0: Yes, but I do remember it being talked about.
1: And Abby Elliott.
0: Is she from The Bear?
2: Yeah.
1: Yes.
2: Chris Elliott's daughter.
1: Yep. Yes. She was on SNL, too.
0: Yes.
2: Didn't she cuss?
1: No.
0: No, that's...
2: Who was that? I always confuse Abby.
1: She did the...
0: Marcel the Shell
1: with shoes on.
2: Oh, yeah.
0: It's Jenny Slate, is it?
1: Yeah.
2: By the way, Abby Elliott, there was a mom show on Bravo that was so good, and she plays the sister-in-law. It was like Odd Mom Out, I think it was called.
1: Oh,
2: you can find it on streaming. It is...
1: She's a really good actress.
2: A spectacular
1: show. She had a real short
2: show.
1: Stint on SNL, but she had a couple good bits.
2: Yeah.
1: An 11-year-old boy in England was walking along the beach and happened to stumble upon a 2-million-year-old elephant tooth.
2: What?
1: Yep. It measured 4 inches in width. It was confirmed as the upper left molar of the Anuncus Advernum. It's an extinct mammal, you know, from the late Miocene era. Everybody knows that era.
2: Oh, yeah.
1: The 6-ton relative of the African bush elephant. It reached a shoulder height of around 8 feet. Anyway, big elephant. They believe the tooth may have been buried in the red cliff and was flushed out by erosion.
0: Whoa.
1: So that happens. There's a bunch of cliffs in England where there's a ton of fossil material in there, and they just find stuff washed up on the beach.
2: That's crazy.
1: There was a really interesting documentary that we watched about it because they found, oh, what was it? I don't know, some dinosaur. And they found, like, the nose of it, and they were like, it came from the cliff. I bet we can find the rest of it. And so they had to hang off of the cliff to, like, excavate in to find the rest of, like, the skull. And they were able to pull it out and then, like, winch it up the side of the cliff. It was
0: weird.
1: Impressive.
2: I posted, if you want to see, because you want to see it, don't you?
0: I do, yeah.
2: I posted it on the blog, I believe.
0: Oh, great.
2: Did I? I may not have. I can, though.
1: It's a big old tooth.
2: I will.
1: Gen Z is pushing back on wedding culture. 69% of Gen Zers say that weddings feel more like a production than a celebration. 3/4 said today's wedding culture creates pressure to spend money they don't actually want to spend. More than 1 in 4 said wedding expectations have created tension between them and a friend, with the most common source of friction being pressure to spend money.
2: Bachelorette
1: that
2: parties.
1: They just don't have. Bachelorette parties.
2: And not only
1: parties.
2: That, but... If they're not asking brides, I believe this, but bachelorette parties are a travel thing. And now this new thing is going to the place where they're getting engaged. And if it's out of town, you're traveling.
0: Oh, gosh.
1: Are you kidding?
2: Nope.
0: This is awful.
2: I am not kidding.
1: That's insane. Mm-hmm. But yeah, it's a lot of travel. Spending lots of money. These are young adults. They can't even afford to move out of mom and dad's house.
2: That,
1: they can't buy houses.
2: Not only that, but they don't have vacation days accrued.
1: No.
2: If you're talking younger.
0: This is not good.
1: This culture, this whole idea of we're doing this big bride's
2: party for everything.
1: Party for everything. It is not brand new.
2: No.
1: It's been going on for quite some time, and it actually cost, like, Alex and what, her best friend are no longer friends anymore because of this thing. Because
0: that's
1: she
0: terrible.
1: Had a bunch of stuff that was expensive, and Alex is like, we couldn't afford it. She's just like, I can't afford to go to it.
2: And then
1: she
2: you're
1: was
2: the bad
1: mad
2: guy.
1: At it. She was yeah. the bad guy, and I was like, how dare you?
0: That's ridiculous.
2: That's terrible. All those years of friendship over something.
1: Yeah.
2: Just stupid.
1: And like, they talk now, but it's done. And it was all over this. Mm. Something so stupid. But yeah, destination trips, blah, blah, blah. And the World Cup had its first big surprise result after Spain were held by the new team, this Cape Verde. I guess it's the first time they've been in the World Cup.
2: Yeah, it's this 40-year-old goaltender is an overnight
1: Yeah.
2: sensation.
1: So Spain has been, a lot of people have predicted them to win the World Cup this year, and they go up against this team that's, you know, this country that's never been in it, and it was a tie. No, nobody scored.
2: 0-0.
1: This goaltender, Vozinha, he stopped 27 shots. He was named Man of the Match. but he cried when he heard the final whistle. He went from At the start of the match, he had 56,000 Instagram followers, which I'd be pretty happy with that. He now has 5 million Instagram
2: followers. Isn't
1: that
2: so great?
1: That is crazy.
2: It's a great story.
1: That's your
3: Randos. Randos, Randos. Randos, Randos.
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7: Yep, I'll tell you what, when you get done mowing the grass...
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8: Like Mama said, life is like a box of chocolates. You never know what you're going to get, except that Fast Eddie's Bon Air. What are we going to get at Fast Eddie's?
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7: 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And it's called the Eddie. It's the king of all foods.
8: Like Mr. Shannon always said, if you're 21 in the mood, come on over to that Clark Bridge and come see Fast Eddie's Bon Air in beautiful Alton, Illinois.
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1: Did you know the Fray are coming to St. Louis? Saturday, July 11th, they'll be at the St. Louis Music Park. And did you know they're bringing Dashboard Confessional with them, too? That's a pretty good show. We got tickets, too. 314-954-1065 or 618-398-1065. Call us right now. We're getting to play, ready to play first five notes. If you get through, you play first five notes, you get two out of three. 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So call now. Good luck. We will play first five notes after the Fray. It's the Courtney Show on the Arch.

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1: Oh, it's First Five Notes time. Sorry.
2: What are you doing over there?
1: I don't know. I
3: was getting ready to play horse hooky.
1: I was just, you know, touching.
2: Got your mind on the horses.
1: Putting some makeup on and just chilling, man.
2: I was like, what's going on? Am I supposed to say something?
1: Did I tell you that First Five Notes is sponsored by Carolos Furniture? Because you like nice things at the lowest prices in the country. Let's meet the contestant for First Five Notes. Maybe you like that last song we played.
2: Maybe.
1: It is Ryan from Maryville. How you doing, Ryan?
4: What's up, guys? Good morning.
1: Good morning. What do you got planned today? You going to come join us for horse hooky out in Collinsville?
4: I'm real close to that. It's possible.
3: Hey.
1: Is it? All right. Let's make it happen.
2: Yeah, come on, Ryan.
4: Yes.
1: All right, well, if we can't make that happen, at least let's get you some tickets. We have a great ticket this week for First Five Note. It is the Frey and Dashboard Confessional. They're both going to be at the St. Louis Music Park on July 11th. And, Ryan, you will be there as well. If.
4: Awesome, I hope so.
1: If only. You get two out of three in First Five Notes. Have you ever played with us?
4: I have.
1: Victorious?
4: Victorious, yes.
1: Like, without a question, 3 out of 3?
4: I'm not going to toot my own horn, but I'm pretty confident.
1: Okay. Oh, all right.
2: I like that.
1: Okay, so we have three songs. You'll hear the first five notes of those songs. You have to guess correctly the artist or title of that song. And if you get two, you win the tickets to the Frey and Dashboard Confessional. You do have to play against one of us. Who's it going to be?
4: I'll go against B. Rando.
1: All right.
2: Oh, man. I don't like that calling me out.
1: I like it. All right. Let's do it, Ryan. Here's song number one.
4: Wanted, Dead or Alive.
2: Got it.
1: Way to go, Ryan. That's one. Now you can breathe easy. The rest is all cake. Here is song number two.
4: Let it be.
2: I feel like he's taunting me.
1: Yeah. I like Ryan is very charming. I like it.
3: He's got some pipes.
1: All right, Ryan, that's a big win for you. This is all about the glory. Hall of Fame on the line. Here is song number three. That's 17.
4: Right? Scar tissue.
2: Yeah. That's a hard one.
1: Real champ. Way to go, Ryan, from Maryville. You win these tickets. It's the Frey and Dashboard Confessional. They're going to be at St. Louis Music Park on July 11th. You will be there as well. Cool venue to see a show. You now have the honor and privilege of shouting anyone out, thanking whoever you would like, because you are a member of the Hall of Fame.
4: Awesome. My daughter's getting in the car right now, so I'll give her a shout. She's 14. Elliot Sinclair, whole team.
1: Okay.
2: She's
1: all right.
2: Like, Dad.
3: He says
1: my middle name is only used when I'm in trouble.
2: Cringe.
1: Well, congratulations. You have a great time at the show. Fine performance by you, Ryan. And we'll play tomorrow for another pair of tickets to the Frey and Dashboard Confessional this summer at St. Louis Music Park on The Courtney Show.

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1: Some fine requests put in to the Great Taste Gang Song of the Day, 1065thearch.com. Really good stuff today, folks. But we always need more. You know, Ashton's got that spreadsheet. She keeps track of everything.
2: Love a spreadsheet.
1: Mm-hmm. We like lots of choices. Because what are you in the mood for today? What's
3: it
1: going
3: to
1: be?
3: We like to mix it up. We don't want anybody, one person to, you know, jeopardize the request slot.
1: And we like to go all over the place when it comes to the eras of music. So put, you know, I think we got a good one today, though. I like the song suggestion. Lots of people texted in that Lori Metcalf graduated from Edwardsville High School. I had no idea.
3: Yeah.
1: All these years, I've known about the ISU thing. I've known about the Steppenwolf thing. But I never knew she grew up in our area.
3: Yeah, her mom and dad both worked there.
1: She graduated in 1973 from Edwardsville. So that's pretty cool. That's pretty cool.
3: Or I should say, not at the high school. They worked at SIUE. She graduated from Edwardsville High School and then ISU.
1: Yes. Lots of text today. Thank you. I just got the cutest picture of one of our listeners, and she is working on the giant sinkhole. She said, I'm working on it. I keep hearing you guys talk about it. If you guys need any inside information.
2: We do. We need regular sinkhole
3: ETA
2: updates.
3: On the sinkhole.
1: Look, isn't she cute?
2: So
1: it's
2: cute.
1: A great picture. I don't have a name. 314. Maybe she wrote her
3: God,
1: name.
3: God, I hope her name's Sally. Sinkhole Sally.
2: She's about to be Sinkhole Sally.
1: She hasn't texted in quite a while. I'm glad you're listening. She texted last in 2024.
2: Oh.
1: Until today.
3: God, I was so much younger then.
1: I know. Me too. Let's see.
3: Sparkle in my eye.
1: Her dad owns a construction company.
2: Oh, and Lynette.
1: Lynette, did you find it?
2: Yep.
1: Lynette, doing a good job. What do you want to know about from Lynette?
2: I mean, we just need daily progress reports, I think.
3: Yeah, because I think initially they said it was going to take a week, that they were going to keep the highway shut down. I'm curious, because it's under... It is under the highway that this happened.
1: Oh, yeah.
3: The overpass.
1: And not only that, but a lot of people, I just know this from heading over to the casino as much as I do. That area, a lot of people hang out there.
3: Oh, yeah? Mm-hmm. Just to talk about politics and
1: stuff?
3: Yes,
1: that's what they do. But there are always people right there.
3: Mm-hmm.
1: It's maybe the worst programmed intersection of lights in the entire city.
3: Real? That's saying a lot.
1: You have so many different... You've got the 70, and you've got people that are coming from, you know, so many different ways. But it is... You might sit at that light for a really long time.
3: Hmm.
1: Just trying to get through it. Cheryl has a little tip for you if you're going to head out to horse hooky with us. She's a professional. She enjoys the horse hooky. She said you might want to let them know if they want horse hooky deals. $2 hot dogs, $3 Bud Light Select and soda. You have to show them a Fairmount player's card, and you can get one in front of the casino entrance, or show someone else's. They just have to see a card.
3: Oh, she's working the system. Did you hear that?
1: Mm-hmm. She knows how to get a deal.
2: She knows what's up.
1: Leslie has a suggestion for Missouri. For what they could put in the time capsule, she wrote, meth. Missouri's could be meth.
3: That's rude.
1: She's a Missourian, too, so she's allowed to make that joke.
3: I mean, you could make the same joke for Illinois, so.
1: Uh-huh.
2: A few
1: texts said they better include a charging cord for that iPhone 17.
3: Because you're not going to get one in the future, that's for sure.
1: Android Amy was kind enough to send me this. I didn't see it during food court, but the enchirito at Taco Bell is apparently coming back. I think she thinks I love the enchirito. Enchirito's not my game. My game is the cheeserito.
3: Mm-hmm.
1: I know, the Rito confuses you.
3: Mm-hmm.
1: I wonder if they're going to have that olive on top. You know what I'm talking about?
3: Is that what they did with the
1: enchirito?
3: Yeah, I remember
1: it's like one little olive right in the middle.
3: Yeah, they've gotten away out of those. I bet they don't, because I don't know if they have olives on anything else.
1: That's why the cheeserito hasn't come back, because it's a green onion.
3: Green onions.
2: Is that why?
1: I don't know. They have a cheese roll-up. It is not even close to what the deliciousness of the cheeserito.
2: Oh.
1: And anytime I see them talking about digging back in their vault and people saying, bring this back, bring that back, I never see anybody mention the Cheez-a-rito.
3: You're on an island of Cheez-a-rito.
1: I know a few people, and we have a group.
3: Group there of
1: are,
3: four.
1: There are a few of us.
2: She made a Facebook page.
3: We're Cheez-a-rito strong.
1: We know, and people, and I know you can still order it if you go through all the...
3: But you don't get the green onion because they don't have it at all.
1: And
3: now.
1: It's not made the same because they don't know. They weren't there back in the Cheez-a-rito glory days.
3: Like an 18-year-old that's like, what are you talking about? What's a Cheez-a-rito?
1: And I don't want that three cheese blend thing. I hate it. I want just the regular cheese they used before. None of that blend. All right, I'm done. But the Enchirito apparently is coming back.
3: Cheez-a-rito rage.
1: You know, your mom knows. Ask your mom.
2: Oh, yeah, I'm sure.
1: Ask your mom about the Cheez-a-rito.
2: All right, I will.
3: Do it right now.
2: People need to know what it was.
1: She worked there.
2: She did. I won't put my dad on that one because he didn't work there. He worked at Noggles. They both worked at Noggles.
1: Oh, Noggles, what a rivalry. Too.
2: I know.
1: Ask your mom about that Cheez-a-rito.
3: Right now, do it.
2: What? I'm doing it.
1: I got this text earlier when we were talking about how my car will just, when you almost got into a car accident yesterday.
3: Oh, right.
1: My car slams on the brakes.
3: Mm-hmm.
1: One day, my Yukon would not let me back out of my driveway because the accident collision system saw its own shadow behind it.
2: Like a
3: it's afraid of its own shadow.
1: And kept slamming on the brakes because it didn't fit any to hit the shadow. I had to turn it off to leave my house.
3: That's funny.
1: I bet they were talking to theirs too.
3: Yeah.
1: Like, there's nothing behind me.
3: You're fine. Just go.
1: May wants to let us know. Last she heard, the Rizzuto show is trying to make it competitive and be the show that collects the most donations at the food drive on Friday.
2: That's rude.
1: That's just how they roll.
3: Yeah, everything's a competition over there.
1: You think more people on their show means?
2: Yeah, because they're out on the streets. In their neighborhoods.
1: They're out more than us.
2: They're telling people.
1: There's five of them.
3: Yeah, she's right. It's not fair. They have more people on their show.
1: I said, how are they even going to keep track of that?
2: Yeah, I thought we were all still in the same truck.
1: We are.
2: We're supposed to count.
1: I want to beat them now.
2: Yeah, we got to make that happen.
3: I'll just bring a baseball bat and hit them.
2: Then they won't.
3: Can't collect anything now, can you, with them broken ankles?
1: Friday, 8 to 10, make us the winner.
3: Yes, we must prevail.
1: Yeah.
3: In this competition, which doesn't seem to have a way to score.
1: Yeah, but you make sure to like.
3: Is it
1: yell,
3: by weight? Is it by items?
1: I'm donating for the Courtney show. This is all for Brando, Afton, and Courtney. You really yell it.
3: Yell it. So while they're on the air.
1: Yes. Yeah. 8 to 10, right in front of our building, 11647 Olive Boulevard, Operation Food Search, non-perishables.
3: All perishable. Just nothing but ham.
1: Okay, bring hams and say you're bringing, bring a bunch of perishables and say that's for the Rizzuto show. And then we can say dummies.
2: Bring perishables.
3: Or like stuff that's not edible. Like I'm donating these flowers on behalf of the Riz show.
2: Here are some shoelaces. My mom says that the Cheez-a-rito was after her tenure at the Taco Bell.
3: Oh,
1: it was.
2: Yeah.
1: What years?
2: I don't know. She said, "I'm definitely showing my age." It must have been during her Noggles era.
1: Oh, all right.
2: Yeah.
1: Okay. My son and my husband complain about how I say Big Mac. I put the inflection on Mac, and they put it on Big.
3: Big Mac.
1: Big Mac.
3: Big Mac.
2: Big Mac. Big Mac.
1: Big Mac. Can I get a Big Mac? Can I get a Big Mac?
2: Let's go get a Big Mac.
3: I don't feel like I'm stressing either side of it.
1: Well.
2: You're definitely not saying Big Mac.
1: Let me get a Big Mac. Can I get a whoop whoop? Dawn says Philly people don't eat it with Cheese Whiz, the Philly cheesesteak. She said that's for tourists. We visit good friends there frequently, and the locals typically eat it with white cheese, like provolone.
2: That's what I'm talking about.
1: That's what they told us. I don't know if I would have to dig a little.
2: Whenever they show it, like on a football game, from the Eagles Stadium, they're always putting Cheese Whiz or something on.
3: Yeah, and they always explain that's how you order it. I don't know.
2: I mean, I like the idea of that, though.
1: And then a bunch of texts about the deals that you made before you got married. Good morning. In 1991, before we got married, made a deal that He would play softball every weekend and most weeknights. He even proposed to me at the softball diamond. Lasted for 10 years when he blew his knee out. My liver still thanks him for not going back. The more he played, the more I hung at the fields drinking beer. Still together 35 years later. That's from T-Mac.
2: That's great.
1: Grandma Wendy, also a softball widow.
0: Yeah.
1: Softball period. Nothing in the marriage contract. I just knew what I was getting into. I think it's time to renegotiate. She likes it.
0: Yeah, you would have thought he would have retired by now from softball.
1: She would have thought for sure that
0: keeps
1: would be
0: going.
1: Done.
0: People are shocked.
1: A gym in Manchester wants you to know that he made the same cat litter deal as you did.
0: Oh, really?
1: And
0: you just you think it's temporary, but it ain't.
1: He said it also continued the same way long after the childbirth days concluded. Also, I don't like cats. It wasn't a great deal ever. Far Oaks Heather said, my husband and his friend drank old fashions at 11:30 a.m. a year ago at Topgolf. It didn't end well. The agreement is now is no bourbon before 3 p.m. This is a renegotiated deal. Miss Icepick said, when I started dating my husband, he told me every Tuesday night was for role-playing games with his friends. I thought it was odd, but came to appreciate that they all made that commitment so they could game and hang out with each other. That was over 20 years ago, and the group still games every week.
0: Oh, that's impressive.
1: I hear role-playing and my mind goes to the gutter. When my husband and I first got together, I always told him I do not do windows. And ever since then, I still do not clean windows, and we've been together 30 years.
0: You can barely see
1: it. Yeah,
0: in their
1: I know.
0: House.
1: They have real dirty. There's just wash me written. Not in our wedding vows, but my husband required I improved my credit score and quit smoking. The credit score I honored. The smoking resumed shortly after the wedding. I got him now. Smoke
0: Sucker.
1: Him if you got him. Thank you guys for all your texts today. You can do that if you're listening to the podcast. We love coming in to text responses from the show. You can do that on the Cheney Window and Door text line, 314-669-4665.
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2: A chance of thunderstorms today with a high of 81 and a low of 63, and more storms possible Wednesday with a high of 89. Arch weather sponsored by...
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1: That's not all you're going to hear of us today on 106.5 The Arch. We'll be on between 1 and 3, checking in from Fairmount Park in Collinsville, Illinois. We're going to be out there for Horse Hookie. I hope we have a bunch of first-timers there. It's a fun day.
2: It is fun.
1: Yeah. Mm-hmm. Maybe get out of work a little early, take a long lunch break.
0: Oh, yeah.
1: and bet on some races, bet at the casino, hang out with us, have some drinks and food. It's going to be a fun afternoon. The whole show is going to be out there from 1 to 3, but we'll talk to you a little later from Fairmount Park. Looking forward to it. And yeah, looking forward to seeing everyone.
3: I hear jeans are the preferred fashion statement today.
2: So. We're on the street.
3: Yeah.
1: yes, Afton and I have discussed.
2: What blouse are you wearing, Miranda?
3: I'm wearing a new top that you guys have not seen yet.
1: A new top?
2: A grown-out top?
3: I got some new shorts on that you probably haven't seen either because all you see is the top of
2: yes.
3: me. I'm like a Muppet.
2: The Muppet top.
1: I'm excited. I think it's going to be fun. 1 to 3. I mean, all the years, I can't remember ever doing a broadcast out there, and I've been going to horse hockey for many years.
3: This is my first time.
1: Oh, yeah. It's fun.
3: I've never even seen a horse.
1: Our handicapper, Schmeez, is going to be there.
3: I'm excited about that.
1: And I've been hearing from people on the text line, so try to get out and enjoy the day. I know we might have some rain early, but she's going to go away.
2: It's going to be fine. I got a good feeling.
1: Do you?
2: I do.
1: Whatever. There's plenty of inside space there. So don't, it's not anything to stress about.
3: There's like a grandstand
1: there, right?
3: Oh,
1: huge.
3: And is part of that like covered? So you could go watch and not get.
1: I don't think the grandstand is
3: covered. Wide open?
1: It is. But inside, you can go inside. There's a huge area inside, lots mm-hmm. of space. And there's a casino. So if you're ever looking for me.
3: That's where you're going to be.
1: You might want to check out some
3: it's
1: slot
3: be
1: machines.
3: 2 hours of me and Afton.
2: Not sure where Courtney is, but don't bother her because you don't want to mess up the
1: yeah.
3: yeah, don't stand
1: don't
3: behind
1: need,
3: her.
1: I don't need any coolers.
2: No coolers.
1: Uh-huh.
3: Big time.
1: So 1 to 3, we'll be out there. On the blog today, there's a bunch of stuff. I didn't get to talk about this girl that really likes salt. She puts
3: salt. I watched just the beginning of that video and it just bothered me.
1: She's got some issues. She puts salt on her tortilla chips.
3: Like she scoops salt, like sea salt.
1: Yeah.
2: That makes my tongue hurt just thinking about it.
3: Yeah, she's going to have some health issues here real fast.
1: The cat that wandered on stage during Romeo and Juliet, if you haven't seen that, it's really funny. I did post a video. I guess Brando wasn't here when we talked about the crows getting gifts.
3: Yeah,
1: the
3: she
1: woman
3: was showing
1: that
3: me
1: got
3: the video.
1: The
3: I'm like, I don't know what you're talking about.
2: Oh, yeah.
1: You were here during.
2: Uh-huh.
1: Who was with us? Because they hadn't heard about this either. Anyway, it's old video, and you see the gifts that she's been given. You see the crow that she helped save. She's hanging out. They follow her down the street. And not in a
2: crows are givers.
1: Not in a mean way either.
3: Well, not when the cameras are rolling.
1: But I did post that video. And then there's information if you want to see about Lauren Nalick winning that Best Chef for the Midwest. That's all. The whole story's up there. It's really cool. Been 10 years for St. Louis. Lots of nominations throughout the years, but the first big win. So congratulations to her once again. And if you want to weigh in on the Toy Story characters, you can do that. It's a ranker list, so it changes all the time. But if you have strong feelings about it and you want to make sure your voice is heard, you can see that. All at 1065thearch.com.
2: That's also where you can request a Great Taste Gang Song of the Day. 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We got this request from Shelly to play Run, Run Away by Slade.
1: We're going to the races.
2: Going to the races.
3: Yep.
2: Yeah, so we'll talk to you throughout the afternoon while we're at the racetrack. We hope to see you there. If not, we'll talk to you tomorrow morning starting at 6 a.m.

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1: It's all about the variety on 106.5 The Arch. Hi, good morning. How's it going? I'm TJ. I hope you are having a fantastic Tuesday morning so far.

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96.5, The Arch. High near 80 today. Gonna have some showers or thunderstorms kind of off and on this afternoon. Then tomorrow, partly sunny, windy, more humid and hot. High of 94.

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0: 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I'm TJ. I hope you're having a fantastic Tuesday. Gonna get some rain mainly this afternoon.
1: Yeah. You know what? I like the playoffs.

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the Arch, multiple interstate ramps and roadways in downtown are expected to remain closed for at least a week. There was a massive sinkhole that exposed bridge footings beneath Interstate 44 near the

0: impress your dad this Father's Day by taking one of the tires off his car. He'll be proud you remembered how to do it.
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the Arch. 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And it starts this Saturday, and it runs through August 3rd. So if you want to go, we've got passes for you. 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

0: It's Courtney.
1: And Ashton.
0: And we are at Fairmount Park in Collinsville, Illinois. Guess what today is?
1: What is it?
0: It is horse hooky.
1: Man, this place is popping.
0: I can't believe you've never been.
1: No, I've been one time. Brando's never been.
0: One time. And when you come into the track, you have plenty of time to get here. But when you come into the track, you'll see the big arch tent set up.
1: Yeah, you can't miss us.
0: A little down to the right. And we're ready to bet on some races, ready to gamble at the casino, and it's going to be a fun, fun day. That casino, I got to take you to the casino.
1: Yeah, I'm excited about that. I've never seen that.
0: I mean, not only can you bet on the live horse racing, which happens out here today, but in the casino, you must be 21. I don't know if you know that or not.
1: Yeah.
0: There's
1: horse.
0: A restaurant. There's Ultimate Texas Hold'em. Lots of slot machines. And if you sign up for a Fairmount Rewards card, you win up to $100 in free slot or table play. It's just a fun day to be at the track.
1: Yeah, and that Fairmount Rewards program, they have all kinds of perks with that. Giveaways, dining discounts, promotions. And they've got this horse racing every Tuesday and Saturday. Races start at 1:30.
0: Yeah, so come out to Fairmount Park in Collinsville. What do you got going on today? You have plenty of time to get here. There's lots of races. Haven't even started yet. Collinsville, Illinois will be here until 3 o'clock, maybe later for some.
1: Yeah, we'll see.
0: Drinks.
1: We're shutting it down.
0: Drinks, food, betting. I mean, that's a trifecta right there.
1: Courtney's not going anywhere.
0: Do you know what trifecta means?
1: Three.
0: Right?
1: Horses.
0: Yes! So come join us. Brando, I don't know where he is. He's lagging
1: I think
0: behind.
1: He's still parking because there's so many people here.
0: Yeah, so come to Fairmount Park. Join us for Horse Hookie. 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

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At first, I was like, ew, they would do it, their wedding in an arena? Crazy,

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3: Hey, everyone. 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
5: I'm Brando.
6: And I'm Afton.
3: and we are... We're at Horse Hooky is where we are. We're at Fairmount Park in Collinsville, Illinois. The rain's coming down right now, but Afton has got an update on the weather.
6: It's going to be great. It's going to be fine. 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
3: It's going to clear.
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3: Oh, yes. 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
3: 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Of course, there's horse races on Tuesdays. That's why we're here. Horse Hooky. Lots of races still to come, but the casino is awesome, and they've got a bunch of deals for you if you come out and hang out with us today.
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Bridie on 106.5 The Arch. This Sunday is Father's Day. I did get suckered on an Instagram ad. I bought something through Instagram. He's not listening, so I know he won't know what it is, but it's a basketball, and it says, like, world's best dad or whatever, because my daughter and him, they do basketball together. That's their thing. But I don't know if where it's coming from. I didn't look into shipping. I'm an idiot, so I don't even know if it's going to get here in time. But I also got him, like, this little golf putter.

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Holidays in the Sky comes back nightly. That starts this Saturday through August 3rd at Holiday World, an all-new 500 drone show included with the mission. 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
1: The horses are running, the drinks are flowing, and Afton and I are having a good time at Fairmount Park in Collinsville. It is horse hooky. What do you think so far?
2: I think we've already lost Courtney. She's going to the bar.
1: I know.
2: And the casino.
1: It was a struggle. She wanted to go to the casino as soon as we got here. We haven't gone in yet, but then she went in to get a drink, and then now she's off with like a bunch of her friends that are out here. So we may not see her the rest of the time.
2: She's definitely playing hooky for sure.
1: Oh, I just heard the thing, the call to post. So we've already seen at least one race so far. They're getting ready, I guess, to run another one.
2: Yeah, we gotta get our bets in.
1: No, this is exciting. But anyway, so come by if you can. We're actually here till 3 o'clock at Fairmount Park in Casino Racing. It's the only Racino in the region, maybe in the world.
2: Ooh, Racino. I really like that.
1: Yeah, it's a good name. You do have to be 21, I think, to, you know, have fun with the horse racing and the slots and table games and stuff like that. But you can, in between races, check out Blackjack, Roulette, Ultimate Texas Hold'em. I haven't been inside yet to check out the casino, so we'll have to go and see what's going on in there. And then there's perks to being a rewards member out here, too. So come by. Then the parking lot is filled. There's lots of people out here.
2: It's a huge parking lot.
1: And so we're getting to meet so many listeners, too, which is fun.
2: Yeah, it's been really great. We've had a lot of people come up, and hope more people will come out because we've got a great day of racing ahead of us. It stopped raining, too. I told you.
1: You're right.
2: Yeah.
1: It stopped raining. So come by. We're here till 3 at Fairmount Park in Collinsville. It's the Courtney Show on 106.5 The Arch.
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love that song. It makes me want to dance. Even though when I dance, people laugh, and I understand. It's Daft Punk. I'm 106.5 The Arch. Welcome to the Tuesday afternoon show. My name is Donnie Fandango. What is doing St. Louis? Where are you at? You in Florissant? You in Belleville? You in Granite City? You in the city? Where are you at? 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Wherever you are, I appreciate the hell out of you and your presence. We go commercial free after 4. Fandango flashback at 5. 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

Bob Seger and the Silver Bullet Band on 106.5 The Arch. Just great American rock and roll right there. And now we hear from the lovely Canadian songstress, Alanis Morissette. You like that songstress line? I do too. That's really good on my part.

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3: Hello, good afternoon. 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
3: If you've never been to Fairmount, it's such a fun afternoon hanging out. 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They have a casino here now. 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
6: Sun is shining too. Yeah, they got $2 hot dogs, $3 beers, and it's, how often do they do this? 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
5: But Horse Hooky is on Tuesday at 1:30, live racing, so it's Tuesdays and Saturdays. But on Tuesday, it's good, cheap entertainment. Drinks are cheap. It's just fun for everybody, all ages. You can go down and see the horses. So Horse Hooky, great. It supports local. The horsemen, everybody needs you down here. So come on down to Fairmount. Horse Hooky Tuesday is great, great fun.
3: Did you just call the jockeys horsemen?
5: The owners, trainers, hot walkers, there's a big community down here. Yeah, they're horsemen. Horsemen and women. There's a fun fact for you, there is a female jockey. She's an apprentice. She's like the third leading jockey in the jockey standings down here. She's, I think she's like 19 years old, and she's winning a lot of races. So we have one female jockey that's really, really killing it down here, and she's a lot of fun to watch. So
6: that's I think we got to put our money on her.
3: I totally agree. It's still time to get here.
5: Yeah, still time to get here. Lots of fun.
6: All right, come on down, Fairmount Park. It's the Courtney Show on 106.5 The Arch.
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18: Where it's all about the variety.

Oh, tonight is going to be an outstanding night to be at the ballpark. 6:45 first pitch, Cardinals and the Padres. Game two of their three-game series as the Cardinals win last night 3-0. So go out there, get yourself a ticket in the bleachers. Do the beer, do the hot dogs, have yourself a nice little Tuesday night. Aerosmith now. I'm on a 6.5 The Arch.

0: And reason number 34 why float trips are better than pool parties. 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

0: 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And from the 8 Mile soundtrack, it's Eminem.
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13: We still have some scattered showers, especially to the east and to the south in our arch listening area, but eventually we'll be done with that rain, and then tonight it'll be partly cloudy with an overnight low of 62. Much warmer tomorrow. Sunshine and a high near 90.
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Courtney's show will be out front. 11647 Olive Boulevard in Creve Coeur. 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That's this Friday, people. I would love for you to step up.

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2: In West County, we got a big problem on westbound 6440. Accident near Maryville Center. Multiple lanes blocked on the right side of westbound 6440 near Maryville Center. Now, remember, Ladue Road at 270. We still got traffic light problems there. And nothing has changed downtown as of that sinkhole that opened up in over the weekend on Friday night. You've got eastbound 44, northbound 55 closed at the Poplar Street Bridge. If you go up that far, they'll make you go into Illinois on the Poplar Street Bridge. Coming the other way, westbound 44 heading into downtown. You can exit at Tucker, you can exit at the Museal Bridge, but that's as far as you can go as they continue to have that stretch of 44 closed because of that sinkhole issue. Also on the Illinois side, 64 eastbound near 25th Street in East St. Louis, look out for a stall there. And we had a stall reported on 255 near New Pogue Road. I'm Lance Hildebrand, that's your Arch Traffic.
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2: For the most part, showers have moved to the far east and the far south of the Arch listening area. Can't rule out, though, a pop-up rogue shower could still happen this afternoon. Otherwise, tonight's going to be partly cloudy, 62, not a bad night. Tomorrow's going to be a lot warmer, sunshine and a high near 90.
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Hey, the Wallflowers are here on August the 30th at the Pageant. 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

smokes do I love The Cure. That is Love Song on 106.5 The Arch. We're going commercial free in just a few, St. Louis, getting you home with all of the music and none of the commercials the way that it should be. To get us there, a one-hit wonder from the 90s and Lynn. It's Steal My Sunshine. Beautiful day in the loop.

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3: Better news on westbound 6440. That crash out by Maryville Center has been moved out of the way on the westbound side, and traffic's moving a lot better from 270 headed out that way. Really busy on southbound 170 from Olive down to 6440. I'm guessing that's a lot of eastbound 70 drivers who are going that route to eastbound 40 to get to Illinois rather than deal with the closure of westbound 44 downtown. That's still closed. You get to Tucker, you can exit there. You can exit onto the Museal Bridge, but that's as far as you can go on westbound 44. Eastbound 44 and northbound 55, that's closed at the Poplar Street Bridge. Also, Ladue Road at 270, we've got some traffic light problems. Albline's Hildebrand, that's your Arch traffic.
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6: Izzy, what's going on, man?
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7: 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What are we going to get at Fast Eddie's?
6: 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You can come on over to Fast Eddie's Bar Bon Air, you know, located on the other side of Clark Bridge in beautiful Alton, Illinois. 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
7: What about that fancy surf and turf you came up with?
6: 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And it's called the Eddie. It's the king of all foods.
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Welcome, St. Louis, to 84 and a half minutes of commercial-free music. My name is Donnie Fandango. I hope that your Tuesday is going absolutely fantastically. Walk the moon!

There is a song on that Spin Doctors record, Pocket Full of Kryptonite, which Two Princes is also on. It's called Jimmy Olsen's Blues, and it is such an absolutely fantastic Spin Doctors jam. If you haven't heard it, you should check it out. I think you'll like it a lot.

0: 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You don't pay the electric bill, do you, sport?
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This next gentleman was just here this past Saturday night with Sammy Hagar and that crew. 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
3: 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I cannot imagine how many slow dances have happened to this song. How many sweaty hands has this song made? It's Journey. It's Faithfully. It's our Fandango Flashback. 84 and a half minutes of commercial-free music.

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I hope your Tuesday went swimmingly. But if not, hopefully it's almost over. How about Natalie Imbruglia on 106.5 The Yard?

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2: On 6440 westbound, after IKEA, before you get to Boyle, there's an accident there with some lane blockage. Police are trying to clear that one up. There's also some slow going through that stretch on eastbound 6440 on the brakes after Kings Highway heading toward Grand. Kings Highway at Forest Park Avenue. On Kings Highway there in Hospital Row, they're dealing with an accident. Also, you've got, no change downtown with that sinkhole-related issue on 44 that cropped up on Friday night. You still got 44 closed if you're going westbound on 44. Heading into downtown, you gotta either exit at Tucker or the Museal Bridge. Your choice, that's as far as you can go. Eastbound 44 and northbound 55 drivers, they have to exit at the Poplar Street Bridge. That's where eastbound 44 and northbound 55 is closed. Ladue Road at 270, traffic light problems there. Southbound 170, a lot of volume from Olive down to 6440. Up north, Shackelford near Hume's got a report of a crash. I'm Lance Hildebrand, that's your Arch Traffic.
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2: We have seen some pop-up showers, especially to the south here this afternoon, and can't rule out that that might happen, a rogue shower popping up here and there this afternoon. Eventually tonight, it'll be partly cloudy with a low down to 62. No rain in the forecast for tomorrow, but it's going to be a lot warmer. Sunshine and 90 for the high tomorrow.
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1: When I saw it a few minutes ago, looks like police were still working that crash on 6440 westbound. It's coming out of downtown. That's why you're clogged up trying to get out of downtown. On westbound 6440, there's a wreck after IKEA before you get to Boyle. And there's also some slow going through there on the eastbound side as well. You'll slow after Kings Highway on your way up toward Grand. Hospital Row on Kings Highway, just north of 6440. Kings Highway at Forest Park Avenue. We had an accident there. 44, no change with that sinkhole issue downtown. 44 is still closed like it has been since Friday night. That means eastbound 44 and northbound 55 drivers, you got to exit at the Poplar Street Bridge. Westbound 44 drivers, after you head that way on eastbound 70, it turns into westbound 44. Your options are you got to exit at Tucker or the Museal Bridge. Those are your real only choices. Southbound 170, pretty heavy after Olive, most of the way down to 6440. Shackelford at Humes up north, we had an accident there. Alblind's Hildebrand, that's your Arch traffic.
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1: The chances of a pop-up shower are dwindling as we go over the course of the next few hours, and eventually it'll just be a partly cloudy night with a low of 62, but a whole bunch warmer tomorrow. Sunshine, high near 90.
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16: It's going to get toasty once again tomorrow after a nice cool night tonight. Partly cloudy skies, eventually our overnight low 62. Tomorrow, at least 10 degrees warmer than today was. Sunshine and a high near 90.
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0: This Friday morning, The Courtney Show, along with their radio friends from all five Hubbard stations, are set to team up to fill a truck for Operation Food Search. 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We'll be handing out arch stickers, donuts from Donut Drive-In while supplies last, and everyone who stops by to donate will have a chance to enter to win a $500 grand prize. 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